0: With a small chance of showers early this morning, 15 degrees the top. A partly cloudy one tomorrow, reaching 14, then a couple of showers moving through on Tuesday.
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4: Hello there, Tony Tenaglia here this morning. Hands up if you love a good concert. We have got an absolute ripper coming to Australia next year. Simple Minds with special guest Gary Newman live 2027, touring Australia in February. 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We're actually giving you the chance to win tickets this weekend. Got to text your details through when you hear that cue to text. You are going to hear it this hour. Now, we are live and unplugged this weekend. I'm going to play you a couple of live tracks from one of my favourite bands. I think I've seen these guys 6 times live in concert in Australia and in their hometown, Dublin. That's probably giving away who we've got some songs from coming up. Those guys in the next 15 minutes. But right now, Tina Turner's the best on Gold. Just great songs. A call.

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2: Simple Minds with Gary Newman coming to Australia next year. 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But right now, we are live and unplugged with one of my favourite bands. 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Saw them in Australia and I saw them in Dublin. What better place to see a band than in their hometown, eh? These guys were epic. Live and unplugged with you two on Gold. Just great songs.

0: in the news if this is it on Gold. Just great songs. Tony Tenaglia this morning. Now, we've all heard of various phobias, you know, the phobia of spiders, snakes, the fear of flying, fear of dentists, fear of dogs. But have you heard of this fear?
1: I hate paper. Like, looking at that makes me want to vomit. This? Don't even do it.
2: Should I move it away?
1: That's worse.
0: That just cracks me up. 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
4: 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There's a crash in Bulwer North on Burke Road heading south after Doncaster Road with one lane closed. Emergency works on the Ring Road Greensboro bound at Dalton Road has one lane closed, and the Eastern Freeway is closed in both directions all weekend between the Chandler Highway and Tram Road for upgrade works. Use Doncaster Road instead. 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
11: The Nick Scali half-yearly clearance ends Sunday, with everything reduced across the entire Nick Scali range. Everything is reduced during the half-yearly clearance. Sunday at Nick Scali.
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Hey. Christian O'Connell is paying your bills. And listen from 6 a.m. tomorrow to win with the Bank of Christian on Gold.

0: Just great songs. This is Gold. It is a live and unplugged weekend, and we are giving away tickets to see Simple Minds. We'll be here in Australia with Gary Newman next year. Next hour, we're going to get you to text your details through, so keep listening out for that to happen. We're also going live and unplugged with a UK band who, these two members were part of another band called The Tourists, and when they broke up, they were in Australia. They were hanging out in Wagga Wagga and thought, you know what, let's form our own band. Those guys, live and unplugged, coming up.
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6: The Nick Scali half-yearly clearance ends Sunday, with everything reduced across the entire Nick Scali range. Everything is reduced during the half-yearly clearance. End Sunday at Nick Scali.
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3: 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The left eastbound lane is closed on Barkers Road Q, approaching Burke Road due to a collision. Emergency works on the Ring Road L turnabout at Plenty Road has the left-hand lane closed. The eastern freeway is closed in both directions all weekend between the Chandler Highway and Tram Road for upgrade works. At footy's back at the MCG, watch out for extra foot traffic near the ground. 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Now you're up to date with Melbourne's latest traffic.
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6: Hi there, Alana McIntyre here with the latest. The Prime Minister says the fuel excise cut is being extended for an extra month due to global uncertainty. The cut was supposed to finish up at the end of this month, but will now stay in place until the 2nd of August. It will be scaled back, though, to 16 cents per litre, not 32. Anthony Albanese telling Sky it will provide some certainty going forward.
7: We know that families are still under pressure, and we also know that the impact of this conflict on the other side of the world will have a long economic tail to it.
6: As Tehran claims it's closed the Strait of Hormuz again, US Vice President J.D. Vance is heading to Switzerland for further talks. Iran's announced the waterway is shut to tanker traffic, saying Israel's strikes in Lebanon are breaching the peace deal with the US. Homicide detectives are at the scene of a fatal shooting in Melbourne's inner northwest. The victim, believed to be in his 30s, was found at Ascot Vale just after midnight. Hundreds have entered the ocean in Sydney today to show their support for a mother who was bitten by a shark, with a swim out happening at Coogee Beach. Leah Stewart remains critical after she was mauled by the animal while swimming between the flags. A woman has been stabbed in the chest outside a popular hotel in Adelaide. She was taken to hospital with non-life-threatening injuries, and another woman has been arrested. And British Prime Minister Keir Starmer is expected to resign in coming days.
5: 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Toyota.
6: In AFL, Collingwood's moved in.

0: into wildcard territory, moving to 10th on the ladder with a 26-point win over Port Adelaide.
1: Yeah, I wanted to get our season moving a bit. You know, it's critical times, time's running out. It's not plenty of time left, but you know what I mean. And can't just keep turning up and playing well and not winning games.
0: Coach Craig McRae there. In the other games, Adelaide had a 17-point victory over Melbourne. The Blues racked up a fifth win in a row with a 23-point victory over the Giants. And at the World Cup, the Netherlands have thrashed Sweden. Germany defeated Ivory Coast.
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0: A little cloudy today with a small chance of showers early this morning, 15 degrees the top. A partly cloudy one tomorrow reaching 14, then a couple of showers moving through on Tuesday.
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5: Morning, Tony Tenaglia here. We have got a bunch of tickets up for grabs to see Simple Minds with special guest Gary Newman live 2027 touring Australia in February. 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What you got to do, though, is text your details through when you hear the cue to text. And that's going to happen sometime within the next 40 minutes. Now, this weekend, we are live and unplugged, and we've got a couple of live songs coming up from a UK band who actually formed when they were in Australia. They were hanging out in Wagga Wagga doing I don't know what, and then decided they were going to create their own band. Those guys coming up within the next 15 minutes. Right now, Billy Joel.

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2: Chance to win tickets to see Simple Minds not too far away. Shortly, we're going to get you to text your details through for your chance to win those. But right now, we're going to go live and unplugged with a band that originally was The Tourists. Annie Lennox and Dave Stewart left The Tourists and decided that they were going to form their own band. In fact, they were in Australia and Wagga Wagga when they made that decision. Here's a couple of live tracks from Eurythmics on Gold. Just great songs.

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0: Just great songs. This is Gold with Daft Punk. One more time. Anybody know what they look like? These guys are always in a mask. They're like the Darth Vader of music. I'm sure if you hit Google and say, show me Daft Punk's faces, you might find something, but I've had no luck at this stage. You got Tony Tenaglia this afternoon. Now, as a band coming up in Australia, they would be considered to be a one-hit wonder, but in Japan, they're not. In Japan, they are huge. They constantly sell out arenas, and they've got this huge fan base. We've got them coming up next here on Gold.
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2: 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There's a breakdown on the Monash Freeway citybound at Warragul Road. The left-hand lane is closed with speeds at 40. The left eastbound lane is closed on Barkers Road Q approaching Burke Road due to a collision. Footy's back at the MCG from 10 past 1 this afternoon. Watch out for extra foot traffic near the ground. Barassi Way is now closed. 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Now you're up to date with Melbourne's latest traffic.
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0: That's going to fire you up on a Sunday. Just great songs. Melbourne's going at 4.3. A target was set to give the Criterion Hotel a makeover in 16 days. The job's got to be done by Friday. And Friday, we're going to launch this brand new looking pub with a special performance from Shannon Knoll.
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1: 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What a show it's going to be next Friday. The big live show.
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4: The Nick Scali half-yearly clearance ends Sunday, with everything reduced across the entire Nick Scali range. Everything is reduced during the half-yearly clearance. End Sunday at Nick Scali.
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2: 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Just getting reports of a crash on the Monash Freeway citybound at Warrigal Road. There are delays back to Blackburn Road. Slowing traffic on the Ring Road, our turnabout approaching the Hume Freeway due to works. The left-hand lane is closed and the Eastern Freeway is closed in both directions all weekend between the Chandler Highway at Tram Road for upgrade works. Thinking about dinner, make it a winter classic. 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Now you're up to date with Melbourne's latest traffic.
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5: Hi there, Alana McIntyre here with the latest. The US Vice President is on his way to Switzerland for talks with Iran as Tehran shuts the Strait of Hormuz yet again. Iran says it's closed the waterway because Israel strikes in Lebanon, breaching the peace deal with the US. Shadow Foreign Minister Ted O'Brien has told the ABC's insiders he thinks Israel should be able to defend itself.
6: But if Hezbollah continues to fire at Israeli people, well, of course, there's going to be a response, and this is the complication for everybody.
5: It comes as Anthony Albanese confirms the fuel excise cut is being extended for an additional month, but it will be halved. Police have been examining parked cars and shops in Melbourne's inner northwest, where a man in his 30s was allegedly killed. The victim, believed to be in his 30s, was found with gunshot wounds at Ascot Vale just after midnight. Hundreds have gathered at Coogee Beach for a swim out to show their support for a mother who was mauled by a shark. Leah Stewart is still critical after she was attacked as she swam between the flags. Donald Trump has suggested renaming ICE to NICE by putting the word national in front of Immigration and Customs Enforcement. The US president says people would then have to say NICE agents have deported a violent drug dealer. British TV star Jeremy Clarkson has revealed he's now in remission, and Kylie Minogue could end up performing at John Farnham's tribute show in September.
4: With Toyota, you get value for a lifetime, and it starts this tax time at your local Toyota dealership. Oh, what a feeling. Toyota.
5: After falling silent for some time as Asava Radigalia was hobbled onto a stretcher, the MCG broke into applause as the Port Adelaide veteran was carried off the field with a heartbreaking knee injury. Power coach Josh Carr speaking after their loss to the Magpies.
7: Disappointing and flattening for him and his family and us as a footy club.
5: Collingwood defeated Port by 26 points. Carlton have now won 5 in a row. They defeated GWS by 23 points in Sydney. This afternoon, Richmond take on North Melbourne.
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5: A little cloudy today with a small chance of showers early this morning, 15 degrees the top. A partly cloudy one tomorrow reaching 14, then a couple of showers moving through on Tuesday.
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8: And it's Tony Tenaglia this afternoon. 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Reckon it'll be just that little bit better if you score some tickets to go and see Simple Minds, eh? 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We do have tickets for you to win. What you got to do is text your details through when you hear that that cue to text through. All right, that's going to happen within the next 40 minutes. Now, as we are live and unplugged this weekend, though, before that happens, we want to play you a bit of a mini concert. And what better concert to play you than Powderfinger Live? Good chance you've seen those guys live and know how good they are. They are on the way. But right now, Elton John and I'm Still Standing on Gold. Just great songs.

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0: One of the greatest bands in the world, Queen. Another one bites the dust. Ungol, just great songs. And you got Tony Tenaglia this afternoon. You know, artists will cover songs, and at the time you'll think, that's pretty cool. And sometimes you'll actually be able to work out who did the original or how many other artists have covered that song. There was a song Kim Wilde covered for her greatest hits album. She needed another track for the album and thought this was going to be a great song for her to cover. It's a song that featured on the Saturday Night Fever soundtrack. Is your little brain ticking now going, ooh, which song was that? You're going to find out in a few minutes' time because it's coming up next.
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2: 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The Eastern Freeway closed in both directions all weekend between the Chandler Highway and Tram Road. Best to take Doncaster Road instead. And just a reminder, the footy is back at the MCG. Watch out for extra foot traffic near the ground. And barrier repairs are still taking place. Ring Road, Altona bound on the Princes Freeway. The ramp is currently closed with the left-hand turning lane there. 40 k's in the area. 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Now you're up to date with Melbourne's latest traffic.
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5: The Nick Scali half yearly clearance ends Sunday, with everything reduced across the entire Nick Scali range. Everything is reduced during the half yearly clearance. Sunday at Nick Scali.
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0: Melbourne's gone at 4.3. Just great songs. You got Tony Tenaglia this afternoon.
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0: And the countdown is on to Friday when the newly made over Criterion Hotel, they are getting a $250,000 makeover, will be revealed. Now, the response and support that we've received from you wanting to help out has been overwhelming.
2: 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Incredible, Lisa. Yes, I'm of them. Eternal life.
0: 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Christian would love to hear from you. 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
11: 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Upgrade works continue with the Eastern Freeway closed in both directions all weekend between the Chandler Highway and Tram Road. Best to take Doncaster Road instead. And the Westgate Freeway is slow city bound at the Balti Bridge. Also works continue on the Eastern Freeway between Burke Road and Tram Road. 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
14: I'm John Fabris. A reduced federal fuel excise discount phases in for a month from July 1, meaning around 32 cents a litre relief drops to 16. Australia Institute economist Greg Jericho argues for more permanent measures.
15: The government could put a 25% tax on gas exports right now, raise $17 billion a year and use that money to help Australians with their cost of living.
14: A strong turnout for a swim off Sydney's Coogee Beach today in support of a survivor struck by a shark last weekend. Surf Life Saving's Ben Matthews addressed the gathering.
16: So fantastic to see so many people come.

0: out and start to regain some strength from the ocean today. That was one of the nicest swims I personally had down at Coogee.
1: And it's the shortest day and longest night of the year across Australia. Astrophysicist Dr. Matt Agnew telling Nine, the further south, the shorter the amount of daylight.
2: So as far as the Australian cities go, Hobart is the one that's going to have the absolute shortest day.
3: 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Toyota.
4: North Melbourne gets its first taste on the MCG this season up against Richmond. The Roos remain in the hunt for September action. Coach Alistair Clarkson says playing on the biggest stage adds excitement.
5: It's the cauldron of our game, great atmosphere, and that's where the big games in September are played.
4: Round 15 to wrap up at Marvel between St Kilda and the Western Bulldogs, while the Pies, Blues and Crows notch wins in yesterday's encounters. Australia stormed to a 98-run victory over the Netherlands at the Women's T20 World Cup. Beth Mooney producing a knock of 74 to propel the Aussies to 219. At the FIFA World Cup, Germany's clinched a 2-1 win over Ivory Coast, while the Netherlands breeze past Sweden 5-1. It's semi-finals day in the Super Netball. Adelaide Thunderbirds to battle the Melbourne Vixens for a spot in the decider. West Coast Fever host Melbourne Mavericks in their sudden death semi. And in golf, Wyndham Clark is sitting 7-under at the US Open with a commanding 6-shot lead heading into the final round. That's sport. I'm Harrison Preve.
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1: Partly cloudy here in Melbourne today with light winds down to 7 degrees overnight. Partly cloudy again tomorrow with light winds and a high of 15.
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7: 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We are live and unplugged this weekend, and I've got a mini concert coming up for you from Men at Work. 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Right now, Steve Winwood and High Love on Gold. 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
2: 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They're going to be back in Australia a little later this year for the Red Hot Summer Tour. But you know what? Let's fire up some live tracks right now for you. It is Down Under on our Live and Unplugged weekend here on Gold. 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

0: Loving that. Jamelia Superstar, Melbourne's Go 104.3. Just great songs. We are counting down to Friday. That is when we launch the newly renovated Criterion Hotel. And a big thanks to Forex who've jumped on board to help out with this. The pub's calling. Somewhere between the first sip and the last laugh, it's always a Forex. Now, I managed to catch up with King Richard, who's the foreman overseeing this entire project. You've seen the pub as it's been for years, now seeing the makeover work being done to it. How different does it look?
1: Chalk and cheese. It's really brought it back to a nice colonial look, probably what it used to be, obviously with nice modern colours, good Queensland colours too, by the way. Yeah. a lot of maroon running through it. It's nice to work on a building that's over 100 years old like that and restore it back. Yeah. To its former glory and restore some of our good Australian history and culture, you know.
0: Now, we've got Shannon Knoll performing at the launch on Friday. Everyone excited about that?
1: Super excited, yeah. We can't wait for Friday. It's going to be a great day.
0: We'll grab another update tomorrow morning on the Christian O'Connell Show. 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

0: Just great songs. This is Gold. Tony Tenaglia here, about to make way for Joe Bovolino. He's going to give you more chances to win tickets to see Simple Minds, and he's got another great live and unplugged gig coming up for you from an Irish band whose lead singer suffered stage fright in the very early days of those guys performing live gigs. He'll tell you more about that next.
1: Hey, it's Christian O'Connell, and together with our mates at Forex, we are saving a much-deserving Aussie pub run by two stars, Tracy and Gary. Now, this pub needs help, lots of it. 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Like the man I'm calling King Richard, the foreman. Legendary sign writer, Cyclone. Looking after flooring, Keegan. Paint job by Barry. And what about Dennis Scott, our celebrity TV landscaper? And what does every great Aussie pub need? Live music. What about Shannon Knoll? So much work has already been done, but the clock is ticking. Only 1 week until the grand reopening. See the reno on the Christian O'Connell socials.
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4: The Nick Scali half yearly clearance ends Sunday, with everything reduced across the entire Nick Scali range. Everything is reduced during the half yearly clearance. End Sunday at Nick Scali.
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16: 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Upgrade works continue, the Eastern Freeway closed in both directions all weekend between the Chandler Highway and Tram Road. Also busy on the Westgate Freeway, slowing city bound at the Balti Bridge, and barrier repair works on Ring Road, Altona bound on the Prince's Freeway ramp. The left-hand turning lane is closed with speed reduced to 40k's in the area. 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
1: I'm John Fabris. Iran claims its closed oil shipping route, the Strait of Hormuz, over Israel's strikes on Lebanon, breaching the US peace pact. America refutes its closed. Analyst Alexandru Hudestinu tells Al Jazeera Iran's overplaying its hand.
2: Status of Iran in the international stage will decrease consistently to the pariah state. Nations will not want to deal with and increases the risk for tit for tat for Iranian shipping.
1: An extra month of discounted fuel excise covering July has been announced by the PM, but at half of what's been in place, the NRMA's Peter Khoury reminding us how the excise revenue funds roads.
3: We have roads that need to be maintained and upgraded. We have a horrible road toll in Australia.
1: And large areas of Western Europe's in the grip of a heat wave. Specialist Andrea Pedot is tracking the fallout.
4: When we have multiple days over 32 degrees, the body starts to feel exhausted. We start to see more people going to the emergency department or even dying.
5: 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Toyota.
6: Let's head to the MCG, where at last check it's Richmond leading North Melbourne by a point in the second quarter. St Kilda looking forward to going toe-to-toe with the Western Bulldogs at Marvel. The Dogs have rattled some of the top sides during their recent run of form. Saints coach Ross Lyon says his squad is prepared for a scrap.
7: Clubs would expect that to happen at a high level. I think you've got three umpires, so, you know, so as long as it's in the spirit of the game. I just sit in the coach's box and eat my red snakes, right? So the Warriors get out there in the Coliseum.
6: The Storm looking to continue its climb up the NRL table when it takes on the Raiders at Amy Park. Adelaide Thunderbirds and Melbourne Vixens are on court, playing for a spot in the Super Netball Grand Final. Ecuador and Curaçao have played out a goalless draw at the FIFA World Cup. Germany notching a 2-1 win over Ivory Coast, while the Netherlands defeated Sweden 5-1. In supercars, Cam Waters has secured pole position for this afternoon's race in Darwin, and Pecco Bagnaia has taken out the MotoGP sprint in Czechia. Aussie Jack Miller finishing in 14th. That's sport, I'm Harrison Preeb.
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1: Partly cloudy here in Melbourne today with light winds down to 7 degrees overnight. Partly cloudy again tomorrow with light winds and a high of 15.
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9: And it's Joe Bovolino back this afternoon. I'm so excited. Simple Minds with special guest Gary Newman live in 2027, touring around Australia in February of next year. Tickets already available now via destroyalllines.com, or keep listening before three. I'll let you know how to win the free ones. Bunch of tickets right across the afternoon as Live and Unplugged continues. A mini concert this hour from a band. The lead singer suffered stage fright in her early days. She used to perform with her back pointed away from the crowd. Lucky she got over that. You'll find out who the group is in less than 15 minutes. And it's Bruce Springsteen now. Just great songs all weekend. This is Gold.

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2: Keep listening in the next 20 minutes. 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The late Dolores O'Riordan was the lead singer who suffered serious stage fright back in the early days. And this song, they were performing around 7 months before they released it. 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

0: Just great songs. It's the Bee Gees at Gold, and it's Joe Bovolino. I hope Christian O'Connell never does this if he ever has to call me.
1: Let's call up Joey.
0: Oh, no.
1: See what I'm doing? Concrete Blonde.
2: Hello, Joey speaking.
1: Joey.
0: Please.
2: This Christian.
1: You got it, my friend. Yes, Joey. Calling up to pay off your gas bill. $180.15. Do you know what I'm going to do, Joey?
2: What's that, mate?
1: I'm going to give you 250 Joey vouchers.
0: Love it when he does that. The final week of the Bank of Christian paying your bills next week. 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And Christian makes more Joey phone calls tomorrow morning. After six, play Train and Toto in the next 10 minutes. And next, we'll tell you what you need to text to win those tickets to see Simple Minds next year.
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4: 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A slow run Altona bound on the Ring Road and Sunshine West at both the Ballarat Road Junction and again approaching the Westgate and the Princess Freeway with works underway. A busy day for Melbourne Park. AFL at the G, the match now underway. An NRL match to follow at Amy Park from around 4 o'clock. Expect plenty of traffic in the area. Footy also happening at Docklands Stadium this afternoon. The match getting underway very soon. At Q, reports of a problem for Earl Street and Derby Street. Traffic is slow both ways, but well under speed for the westbound run. Slow traffic on the Monash Freeway for the inbound run. We're in Mulgrave at Springvale Road. 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

0: just great songs at Gold after the 3 o'clock news update. If you bought this John Farnham single in 1988, you would have discovered the B-side was his own version of It's a Long Way to the Top. And not a long time to go with the renovations at the Criterion Hotel, Christian O'Connell's Save Our Pub. The grand reopening, a big party next Friday morning, Christian, broadcasting live. And what about the entertainment?
1: We needed to bring some live music for the grand reopening. What's a pub without some live music? And the normal person you wanted to play in a pub, yes, the Criterion Hotel, Shannon Knoll.
2: Yes!
1: Shannon Knoll! This was the number one song you wanted him to do yesterday. He said yes. What a show it's going to be next Friday.
0: I think Shannon's going to do a very good version of that song. Before that, though, the renovations continue. A full-blown update tomorrow morning on the show after six on the bright side of the dial.
3: If you've got a bill and a story...
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8: I'm going to give you $300.
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8: Going to give you $600.
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4: 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Thank you so much.
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15: 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A slow run Altona bound on the Ring Road and Sunshine West at both the Ballarat Road Junction and again approaching the Westgate and the Princes Freeway with works underway. A busy day for Melbourne Park. AFL at the G, the match now underway. An NRL match to follow at Amy Park from around 4 o'clock. Expect plenty of traffic in the area. Footy also happening at Dockland Stadium. The match getting underway at any moment. Expect extra traffic there as well. A queue. Reports of a problem for Earl Street Street and Derby Street. Traffic slow both ways, but well under speed for the westbound run. Traffic slowing on the Monash Freeway inbound, then Mulgrave at Springvale Road. 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
3: I'm John Fabris. America's vice president's off to Switzerland for peace talks with Iran, whose spokesman claims it shut oil transport waterway the Strait of Hormuz because of Israel still bombing Lebanon.
4: They have failed to fulfill their obligations, and this constitutes a clear violation of the ceasefire memorandum.
3: The US maintains the strait remains open. A discounted federal fuel excise is to remain through July at half of the current level. Peter Khoury from the NRMA pressing the message about the discount's potential implications for road funding and the death toll.
5: Higher than it was last year, and last year was terrible. That is the flip side to that decision to cut the excise.
3: And it's Australia's shortest day and longest night of the year, the winter solstice. Astrophysicist Matt Agnew telling Nine why longer daylight hours ahead don't instantly correspond with rising temperatures.
6: There's this sort of thermal lag. It will track that growth in the length of the day, and it will start getting warmer, but it's not exactly at the coolest point yet.
2: 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Oh, what a feeling. Toyota.
7: AFL, where at last check, North Melbourne is leading Richmond by 21 in the third quarter at the MCG. Western Bulldogs battle the Saints to close out round 15 at Marvel. The Dogs have piled on in excess of 120 points in their past three meetings with St Kilda, but coach Luke Beveridge says they'll be hard-pressed to continue that trend.
8: We hope that we bring our best and it's a real contest, because the Saints were pretty impressive last week. That margin is fanciful for us, the way we're going.
7: Game 250 for Cam Munster when the Storm takes on the Raiders in their NRL encounter at Amy Park. Storm coach Craig Bellamy says the 5'8 joins elite company.
9: Guys have played 250, Smith, Slater, Cronk, Hoffman, Gaia and Jesse Bromwich, you know, and they're all basically legends of the game and certainly legends of our club.
7: Super netball, it's the Adelaide Thunderbirds leading Melbourne Vixens by two in the third term in their major semi-final. And in supercars, Cam Waters has launched from pole in the final race of the weekend in Darwin. That's sport, I'm Harrison Freed.
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3: Partly cloudy here in Melbourne today with light winds down to 7 degrees overnight. Partly cloudy again tomorrow with light winds and a high of 15.
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11: 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I'll let you know what you need to text. Get your Simple Minds tickets sorted before 4 o'clock. And another mini concert coming up from somebody who spent the first half of this year touring around the country and also a bit of time cooking on MasterChef. It's Just Great Songs, John Farnham. 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

0: Just great songs. This is Gold and it's Joe Bovolino. One more week of Christian O'Connell handing over the cash, taking care of your dirty bills.
1: Hello, Lou. This is Christian from the Bank of Christian.
2: Oh, hello. How are you?
1: I'm good. I'm calling up to pay off your electricity bill.
2: Oh, yay. That's so lovely of you. Thank you so much.
1: That's right. You've got a lot going on. $50,000 on new gutters.
2: Yeah, we do. I figured I couldn't ask you to pay that one for us.
1: I'm going to pay off your electricity bill. $300. We'll take care of that, Lou.
0: 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The Bank of Christian back again tomorrow morning after 6. Coming up after this singer heard You're the Voice, he decided to quit his council job fixing the roads and get back into music.
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4: 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Southbank, we have a fuel leak on Clarendon Street and Whitman Street. The left lane closed for the outbound run. Take care in the area. At Muradoc, on the Peninsula Link, we have a crash around Bungawa Road. The left lane closed for the southbound run with one lane open. Speed limit down to 40 k's an hour. Traffic is slow through there in both directions right now. A slow run Altona bound on the Ring Road around Sunshine West at both the Ballarat Road Junction and again approaching the Westgate and the Princes Freeway with works underway. A busy day for Melbourne Park. AFL at the G, the match now underway, and an NRL match to follow very soon at Amy Park. Reduce the duration of your cold this winter. 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
7: 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A postcard from the past. A kick in the heart. A great song is everything. 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Just great songs.

0: Just great songs on the weekends. This is Gold and it's Joe Bovolino. Just realised today's date is the 21st of June, which means it's the winter solstice. And if Higo was here, I know exactly what he'd say right now on the radio. He'd say, from tomorrow, it means the days start getting longer, which means summer's almost here. Wishful thinking. Mind you, it is already the middle of the year. Crazy, isn't it? After 4 o'clock, you have front row seats to our next mini concert and a chance for you to win some free tickets to see Simple Minds when they're back here in 2027.
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9: The Eastern Freeway is closed in both directions between Chandler Highway and Tram Road until 5 a.m. tomorrow. Significant delays expected. Search Big Build for more info. South Bank, we have a fuel leak on Clarendon Street around Whitman Street. The left lane closed for the outbound run. Take care in the area. A busy day for Melbourne Park. AFL at the G now on the wind down, but an NRL match kicking off at any moment at AB Park. Expect plenty of traffic in the area, which is very busy right now on the likes of Swan Street and Punt Road in all directions. Footy also happening at Dockland Stadium this afternoon. The match is underway there as well. Burraduck on the Peninsula Link. A crash now cleared run by Gower Road. All lanes have reopened southbound and traffic is getting back up to pace. 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
11: I'm John Fabris. Israel, persisting with its bombing of Lebanon, has Iran claiming a violation of the US peace memorandum and prompting it to close the Strait of Hormuz. America's vice president hopped on a flight to Switzerland for follow-up peace talks.
12: What's going on in Lebanon despite the headlines? Things are actually getting better there. Things have calmed down a little bit.
11: A federal government fuel excise discount, albeit reduced by half, is to cover us through July. The NRMA's Peter Khoury noting the desire is for prices to eventually lower naturally because the excise funds roads.
13: We want to desperately get back to prices where they were before the war began without having to have to play with the excise amounts that are coming in.
11: And it's the winter solstice in Australia for the shortest day and longest night of the year. The Bureau of Meteorology's taken to social media explaining it's all about the Earth's tilt.
14: We're tilted away from the sun, giving the shortest day. Solstices don't just change daylight. They help shape our seasons, temperatures and weather patterns.
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0: Oh, what a feeling. Toyota.
1: Full-time siren has sounded at the MCG. North Melbourne has defeated Richmond 73-48. Across town at Marble, the Saints up by two over the Bulldogs a short time ago in the second quarter. Meanwhile, Asaba Radicalia has been hospitalised with a suspected ruptured patella tendon following Port Adelaide's 26-point loss to the Pies last night at the G. Teammates Jack Lukosius and Ewan McKinlay also hurt in the clash. Coach Josh Carr says the group needs to dust itself off and focus on the next challenge.
2: Obviously, it's a big game with the showdown next week, so we need to rally, we need to get ourselves up. You know, we'll have a look at the Magpies tomorrow and reward the form there and bring those guys in.
1: Switching codes, where the Storm and Raiders are kicking off their NRL clash at Amy Park. In Super Netball, Adelaide Thunderbirds through to the grand final, defeating Melbourne Vixens 58-44. The Mavericks now face the winner of today's sudden death encounter between the Fever and Mavericks. And Aussie Cassie Porter is third at 12 under, heading into the final round of the Maya LPGA Classic. That's sport. I'm Harrison Freeb.
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3: Partly cloudy here in Melbourne today with light winds down to 7 degrees overnight. Partly cloudy again tomorrow with light winds and a high of 15.
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6: 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Well, this performer has a Guinness World Record for the most tickets sold to a concert in one day. He sold 1.6 million of them. Mini concert from him inside the next 15 minutes. Now it's Bon Jovi. It's Just Great Songs at Gold.

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1: Right, sit tight. Straight after this mini concert, another chance for you to win free tickets to see Simple Minds in 2027. This guy owns the title of the biggest music event in UK history. Over 375,000 fans across three consecutive nights at Nebworth Park in 2003. Also has a Guinness World Record. The most tickets sold in one day. 1.6 million. We absolutely love him. He's back here in November. It's live Robbie Williams. Just Great Songs at Gold.

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1: This is the best tour that I've ever been on. The best tour by far. And I know I said it before, but I'm going to get old, and I'm getting older. 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You've watched me grow up so far. I want to get older with you lot. Please, please, don't leave me. This is Angels.

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And

just great songs. It's the Jackson family at Golds. Who doesn't like a good sing-along? Especially those crowds at the World Cup games. They go nuts. Sound a bit like this. Get ready to sing along to Green Day next, a song that Noel Gallagher from Oasis says sounds too much like one.

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0: just great songs and Martika at Gold. So did you wake up early yesterday to watch the Socceroos? I knew it wouldn't end well as soon as we kicked an own goal. Now, here's a question. Will Christian O'Connell still give away a coffee machine tomorrow? Even though it was a goal for America, it was an own goal, so we kicked it. Well, you'll have to listen tomorrow morning after 6 on The Bright Side of the Dial with the Christian O'Connell Show. Well, we look forward to taking on Paraguay next Friday at lunchtime. Japan have been playing this afternoon. We'll update all the sport. The news headlines coming up in a couple of minutes and after 5. Do not disappear if you want to win yourself some tickets to see Simple Minds here next year, as our live and unplugged weekend continues.
1: 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Now, this

0: Club needs help, lots of it. Thankfully, loads of amazing people have jumped on board to save this pub. Like the man I'm calling King Richard, the foreman. Legendary sign writer, Cyclone. Looking after flooring, Keegan. Paint job by Barry. And what about Dennis Scott, our celebrity TV landscaper? And what does every great Aussie pub need? Live music. What about Shannon Knoll? So much work has already been done, but the clock is ticking. Only 1 week until the grand reopening. See the reno on the Christian O'Connell socials.
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15: 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Chadston on the Monash Freeway reports of a problem where Warrigal Road and Huntingdale Road. Traffic on the brakes for the inbound run, but then improving through to High Street at Glenora's. At Footscray, problems also for Ballarat Road around Tiernan Street. Traffic seeing minor delays there in both directions right now. A busy day for Melbourne Park. AFL at the G now finished. Plenty of traffic in the area as fans leave the venue. An NRL match underway at Amy Park. Very busy right now on the likes of Swan Street and Punt Road always. Footy also happening at Docklands Stadium this afternoon. That match also underway. Ferris Road will be closed at the level crossing from 23 June to 15 July for level crossing removal works. Visit bigbuild.vic.gov.au for more information. That's Melbourne's latest traffic.
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17: I'm John Fabris. A peace memorandum of understanding's under strain as Iran claims it's closed the Strait of Hormuz because of Israel's ongoing bombing of Lebanon. America insists it's still open. Vice President J.D. Vance has arrived in Switzerland for more talks.
18: I think we're hopefully make progress on the nuclear issue, make progress on the Lebanon fire issue.
17: The federal government excise discount drops by half for July. Australia Institute economist Greg Jericho argues for more permanent measures.
19: The government could put a 25% tax on gas exports right now, raise $17 billion a year and use that money to help Australians with their cost of living.
17: And a strong turnout today for a swim off Sydney's Coogee Beach in support of a survivor struck by a shark last weekend. Surf Life Saving's Ben Matthews addressed the gathering.
20: So fantastic to see so many people come out and start to regain some strength from the ocean today. That was one of the nicest swims I personally had down at Coogee.
16: This end of financial year, look for value that's built to last. 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Oh, what a feeling. Toyota.
21: Back-to-back wins in the AFL for North Melbourne, downing Richmond 73-48 at the MCG. Cooper Trenbath starring for the Roos with 4 goals and 12 disposals.
22: We've been building and it's really important to be banking these wins in the middle of the season, so yeah, very good.
21: Speaking on Fox Footy, across town at Marvel, the Western Bulldogs leading St Kilda by 16 points in the third quarter. NRL action underway at Amy Park. The Storm and Raiders level at 16 apiece late in the first half. Adelaide Thunderbirds are into the Super Netball, decided to defeating Melbourne Vixens 58-44. Melbourne Mavericks trailing West Coast Fever by 1 in the third quarter in their elimination final. At the FIFA World Cup, Japan has defeated Tunisia 4-0. A goalless draw between Ecuador and Curaçao. Germany edged out the Ivory Coast 2-1. The Netherlands thrashed Sweden 5-1. Australia to face Bangladesh in tonight's third men's T20. The Aussies have won the previous two. And in MotoGP, Aussie Jack Miller to launch from 18th on the grid tonight in Czechia. That's sport. I'm Harrison Preeb.
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17: Partly cloudy here in Melbourne tonight with light winds down to 7 overnight. And partly cloudy again tomorrow with light winds and a high of 15.
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23: It's Joe Bovolino once again. Another chance this hour to win tickets to see Simple Minds.
1: with special guest Gary Newman live in 2027 touring Australia in February. 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I saw Simple Minds last time they were here. Jim Kerr is so good. He still knows how to capture a crowd. If you want to be there next

Yeah, there is a word you need to text to us and you'll find out what it is in less than 30 minutes and another mini concert not too far away. This band, famous for filming one of the greatest concerts ever. They used 16 cameras and a helicopter on the night, and you'll hear a couple of songs from that concert in the next 15 minutes. First up, it's Europe. It's Just Great Songs at Gold.

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2: 20 minutes away from you texting through to win those tickets to see Simple Minds at Rod Laver Arena, February of next year. 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But now going to take you to Wembley Stadium on the 13th of July, 1991. I'm sure you've watched this concert before. 16 cameras and a helicopter used to film that whole night. 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

0: Just great songs. This is Gold, and it's Joe Bovolino with a song next that the Finn Brothers wrote in just 2 hours.
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0: Not 2 hours, but 16 days to rebuild, repair, refresh, and reopen the Criterion Hotel, Christian O'Connell's Save Our Pub. The show live from the hotel next Friday morning. Entertainment? You want entertainment?
2: We needed to bring some live music for the grand reopening. 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
3: Yes!
2: Shannon Knoll! 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What a show it's going to be next Friday.
0: Well, before we get to the end of next week, still plenty of renovations to come. Follow the journey again tomorrow morning from 6 on the bright side of the dial and the pub's calling. Somewhere between the first sip and last laugh, it's always a 4X.
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5: 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Chadston delays continue on the Monash Freeway. Reports of a problem near Warrigal Road and Huntingdale Road. Traffic on the brakes for the inbound run, but now the outbound run is also well under speed in the same area. Yarraville, a slow run now outbound on the Westgate Freeway also. Reports of an incident around Melbourne Road. Melbourne Park, AFL at the G now finished with an NRL match continuing at Amy Park. Busy traffic in the area. Footy also happening at Docklands Stadium this afternoon. In that match also underway. Seeing a better run on the ring road, but delays continue Altona bound with works underway south of the Western Freeway. Unlock a Volkswagen deal this end of financial year, like the MY25 Tiguan Life from $44,990 drive away. 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
6: I'm Hannah Davies. Adelaide Thunderbirds are through to the Super Netball Grand Final with a 58-44 win over Melbourne Vixens. Some of AFLW's biggest names are locked in for Australia versus Ireland at North Sydney Oval in August. Kate Hoare, Jasmine Gardner and Zippy

0: Fish feature in the first group of Aussie selections, while veterans Aisling McCarthy and Orla O'Dwyer will lead the Irish. Australia has thumped the Netherlands by 98 runs at the Women's T20 World Cup, and Cassie Porter is third at 12 under, entering the final round at the Maya LPGA Classic.
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tires to tuition. Christian O'Connell is paying your bills. Money. 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

0: Just great songs as we wind down the weekend. This is Gold. Need to keep our excitement levels up. Need to stay positive for the Socceroos, especially after that loss yesterday, which was a bit of a bummer. We look forward to lunchtime on Friday for the next game. After the 6 o'clock news, we'll play Mr. Mister, something from Billy Joel's River of Dreams. And straight after six, a track from an album that knocked Michael Jackson's Thriller from the number one spot. Would have to be a pretty big album to do that in the 80s.
1: Hey, it's Christian from the Christian O'Connell Show. 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One pub we found out about really needs a helping hand. And that is Gary and Tracy's pub, the Criterion Hotel. We're giving it the ultimate makeover. Over $250,000. Thank you to everyone who has offered to help in some way so far.
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3: 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Yarraville problems continue for the outbound run on the Westgate Freeway. Reports of an incident around Melbourne Road and slow traffic on the approach. Pascoe Vale South. Problems also for Coonan's Road around Raynard Street at the intersection. Traffic is slowing in all directions at the intersection there. Melbourne Park AFL at the G now finished. An NRL match about to wind up AB Park as well. Busy traffic in the area as fans leave the venue. Footy also winding down at Docklands Stadium this afternoon. Expect extra traffic there as well.

0: On the ring road, but delays continue Altona bound with works underway south of the Western Freeway. 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And now you're up to date with Melbourne's latest traffic.
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3: I'm John Fabris. Iran claims it's closed the Strait of Hormuz. The US reckons it remains open. As the peace memorandum of understandings tested, more bombing of Lebanon by Israel has Iran claiming the agreement's been violated. US Vice President J.D. Vance has arrived in Switzerland for more talks.
4: The big problem is that you have somebody will sue and then somebody will respond and you kind of have a chicken neck problem.
3: A discounted federal fuel excise is to remain through July at half of the current level. Peter Khoury from the NRMA pressing the message about the discount's potential implications for road funding and the death toll.
5: Higher than it was last year, and last year was terrible. That is the flip side to that decision to cut the excise.
3: And large areas of Western Europe's in the grip of a heat wave. Specialist Andrea Pedotz is tracking the fallout.
6: When we have multiple days over 32 degrees, the body starts to feel exhausted. We start to see more people going to the emergency department or even dying.
3: On DW News.
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7: North Melbourne has clinched a 73-48 victory over Richmond at the MCG. Emerging star Cooper Trembath firing through four majors. Caleb Daniel matched his career best 40 disposals. The veteran telling Fox Footy they're building consistency.
8: It's going to be ebbs and flows. It's not just going to be straight up the top as much as we'd like it to be. But yeah, it's just consistency, I think. You're just playing our role consistently four quarters here and there. Some days you're going to have 15 kicks. Some days you might have 30.
7: Late in the final quarter at Marvel, where the Bulldogs are leading St Kilda by 30 points a short time ago. Approaching full-time in the NRL, the Storm leads the Raiders 24-20 at Amy Park. Adelaide Thunderbirds are into the Super Netball Grand Final with a 58-44 win over Melbourne Vixens. West Coast Fever eliminating the Mavericks 56-52. They'll now take on the Vixens for a spot in the decider. In supercars, Anton Di Pasquale has taken out the final race of the Darwin Triple Crown, and Australia to field with Bangladesh winning the toss in the third men's T20. That's sport. I'm Harrison.
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3: Partly cloudy here in Melbourne tonight with light winds down to 7 overnight, and partly cloudy again tomorrow with light winds and a high of 15.
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Hi, this is Carl Stefanovic. Join me and Eddie Maguire Fridays from midday till 3 on Gold to start your weekend early for some banter, a bit of fun, great songs. 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
2: 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It was amazing. It was. They chest bumped at the altar. I think some of their vows were from Fight Club. I do. And the best part of the whole thing is it all lasted about the same amount of time it normally takes the bride to walk from the back of the church to the front of the church. I looked at my girlfriend at the time. I'm like, I don't know if we're getting married. I don't. 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

Hey, it's Christian O'Connell, and together with our mates at Forex, we are saving a much-deserving Aussie pub run by two stars, Tracy and Gary. Now, this pub needs help, lots of it. Thankfully, loads of amazing people have jumped on board to save this pub, like the man I'm calling King Richard, the foreman, legendary sign writer, Cyclone, looking after flooring, Keegan, paint job by Barry, and what about Dennis Scott, our celebrity TV landscaper? And what does every great

0: Aussie pub need? Live music. What about Shannon Knoll? So much work has already been done, but the clock is ticking. Only 1 week until the grand reopening. See the reno on the Christian O'Connell socials.
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0: Hey, it's Christian from the Christian O'Connell Show. We've been on a mission to save the Aussie pub. One pub we found out about really needs a helping hand, and that is Gary and Tracy's pub, the Criterion Hotel. We're giving it the ultimate makeover. Over $250,000. Thank you to everyone who has offered to help in some way so far.
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0: Kitty Flanagan.
2: This guy said to me the other day, hey, do you want to smash a coffee? And I went, all right. I'd usually just drink one, but sure, let's smash one. Then we go to the cafe. There's a guy next to us who's that hungry. Do you know what he was doing? I'm smashing this burger. I'm smashing it. And I thought, I think I'll get involved with this. Someone says to me, what'd you do yesterday? I go, mate, got up, smashed a shower. Smashed a cup of tea, Earl Grey. Smashed a piece of toast. Got in my car, smashed it. That was unfortunate.
1: Gold.

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0: Cash in again tomorrow from 6. 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

0: it's Christian from the Christian O'Connell Show. We've been on a mission to save the Aussie pub. One pub we found out about really needs a helping hand, and that is Gary and Tracy's pub, the Criterion Hotel. We're giving it the ultimate makeover, over $250,000. Thank you to everyone who has offered to help in some way so far.
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Now, this pub needs help, lots of it. Thankfully, loads of amazing people have jumped on board to save this pub, like the man I'm calling King Richard, the Foreman.

0: legendary sign writer, Cyclone, looking after flooring, Keegan, paint job by Barry, and what about Dennis Scott, our celebrity TV landscaper? And what does every great Aussie pub need? Live music. What about Shannon Knoll? So much work has already been done, but the clock is ticking. Only 1 week until the grand reopening. See the reno on the Christian O'Connell socials.
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0: Christian O'Connell's show. Good morning, Glenn. Wow. Christian, is this part of some new Uber Premium Plus service? Drivers are given a story so you get taken on a journey metaphorically as well as physically. That's a great idea. I think that's what Pete was on.
1: It was on some.
0: Sandy Mel Gold.
2: He's on the joy of life.
0: He is. No, he really is that man.
2: He's a joy.
0: Is. Right now singing in that his mum's Holden. All right. Time for our knock-off Friday. Best question anyone can ask you on a Friday is, what time are you knocking off today? Tell us what is the highlight of your weekend. And we have some slabs of ice-cold Forex to help your weekend go a bit smoother. The pub is calling somewhere between the first sip and the last laugh. It's always a Forex. Patsy, what time are you knocking off today? Seven?
2: Well, I think I've already knocked off. 6:30 a.m. We are having at home this weekend. Pretty boring, pretty domestic weekend, but I do love it. We're having a mid-year garage clearance that we have every June. Or, as I call it...
0: EOFI.
2: No. Husband says everything must go sale. So we have
0: Snappy.
2: A big clear out of the garage, and there's a heap of junk in there that we no longer use that's taking up space, and we've got no space to put all the new stuff.
0: So you're selling it?
2: No, I'll probably just take it to the tip or the op shop, I reckon. Like, there's a Audrey's...
0: You can't take anything at the weekends. They go berserk.
2: Oh, what,
0: seriously,
2: the
0: it's like Border
2: like it.
0: Force Australia. They wish they were as well patrolled as those old fellas and gals that run the servos. The op shop, sorry.
2: Stuff,
0: they are ferocious. And at weekend, no. Because they've got all the weak stuff. The wheelie bins are pulled out. They're not out the front.
2: Well, the stuff we've got won't fit in their wheelie bins out front. We've got a massive, giant, big Barbie doll house. You know, those big ones that Audrey hasn't looked at for, I don't know, a decade. It's got to go, my husband says. Got to go.
0: Hey, why don't you do have a look at, like, Free to a Good Home?
2: Yeah.
0: There might be some families that do it tough
2: for
0: one.
2: Yeah, I might put
0: that.
2: It on the
0: Especially
2: local
0: if it's still in a decent shape.
2: Yeah, I'm happy to, you know, I'd have joy in giving it to someone.
0: Oh, that's really kind of you.
1: Oh, you're going to put in the tip.
0: Yeah.
2: Well, I will if I can't get
0: all
2: rid
0: right,
2: of it.
0: And Mother Teresa's got the news and sport in 5 minutes' time. I'm happy to, maybe a little cash. I know you're doing it tough, but just a couple of coins.
2: You know what I'm not giving away, though, is my stick collection.
0: Oh, no. Do you know what, Pats? I found this. I was walking the dog on the beach yesterday, and I found a big stick for my wife, right? And I thought, she'll love this. It's about 4 foot.
1: Poor, good
0: then
1: stick.
0: I had to lug it back, and I could see people looking at me like, is that guy okay? If you saw a guy walking his dog at like R4 who just had like a 4 foot stick on his shoulder, you think that guy's got some issues.
1: I'm calling the cops. I'm just saying, just keep an eye on this
0: wandering fella. Around the community with a giant, what is a branch?
2: Some sort of lumberjack. I have got the best stick collection. When I walk the dog and I come across a beautiful twig or a stick, I take it home.
0: Well, size of that dog, it probably just uproots a great big oak tree or something. You say stick, we say oak tree, 300 years old.
2: I am yet to do anything with them. The best one of all, and it has got bite marks from some beautiful dog, is that I want to, I don't know, it's probably about 5 or 6 foot long, but every Christmas I say I'm going to decorate it and put it above our Christmas table. I'm yet to do it.
0: Make it this year.
2: I know. I have to make... I've even bought, like, fairy lights and everything to put on.
1: You should do a beautiful Patsy. Etsy. Yeah. Sell it on Etsy.
2: No,
1: your beautiful sticks and
2: it's
1: lights.
2: It's going out the back in the pergola.
0: Who's buying that business? Beautiful sticks?
1: Yeah, I reckon.
0: Get some sticks myself.
1: People buy anything on Etsy.
2: I know, they do, don't they? But anyway, so the stick collection, that'll be a bit of a tussle. Maybe I'll let two go, but I need to keep...
0: Oh, yeah, it's going to be a real tussle. Isn't it? Yeah, it's like Beatlemania. People trying to come from all over the states trying to get some of those sticks.
2: You know what else is in there? Is our wedding cake from nearly 30 years ago.
1: Wow.
2: Our
0: yum, yum.
2: Wedding cake. Which is probably just slime and like slush by now.
0: All right, what time are you knocking off today? What is the highlight for you this weekend? We've got some ice cold Forex for you.
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0: Christian O'Connell Show. Knock off Friday. What time are you knocking off today? What is the highlight of your weekend? We've got some slams of 4X. Christian knocking off at 2, then having a staycation in the city. Off to the Good Food and Wine Festival tomorrow. I imagine a lot of you doing that. And then on Sunday night, we're off to go and see the Lion King stage show. That is a classic stage brilliant. Show. It's incredible what they do. Hakuna Matata, Shannon. You'll get it. You know, you'll see me, you'll know.
1: If you know, you know.
0: Yeah. It's an early callback. It's called Ford. Christian knocking off at 4 today because my daughter is getting out from 6 weeks on holiday with Europe, and her husband are staying with us for a couple of days. Can't wait to see them all and hear about their adventures. That's from Belinda. Enjoy, Belinda, but that'll be lovely. Christian knocking off at 5 today. 2 highlights, Louis Quinn. 1, watching the Socceroos tomorrow morning. Yes. And a load more World Cup games over the weekend. Yeah, now we're into the second games. All the first round games are over. I have to say, an incredible World Cup so far.
1: Yeah.
0: I didn't think I'd be saying that, but it's been amazing. And Christian, my other second highlight, not driving to and from Colac while dodging giant potholes in the rain, which I do every frigging weekday morning. Richard, enjoy not doing that. And Christian, I'm knocking off at 5:30, going on a cruise to Moreton Island tomorrow. Can't wait. That's from Sonia Jones. Enjoy. All right, let's take some calls now. Michelle, good morning, Michelle. Welcome to the show.
2: Good morning, team. How are you doing?
0: We're good. And what are you up to this weekend? What time are you knocking off?
2: I'm knocking off today at 1 o'clock. I'm a personal trainer at a gym.
0: Cool.
2: And the weekend, I'm working tomorrow till 1 again, and then hubby's got baseball, so I might go and watch.
0: You are the sporting family, aren't you?
2: Absolutely. Yeah, unbelievable.
0: Enjoy. Have a lovely weekend, Michelle. Thanks for calling. Yeah.

0: Thank you.
1: Alicia, good morning. Good morning.
2: Oh, hello.
1: Welcome to the show. And what time are you knocking off today?
2: Christian, I work for myself. I knocked off at 2:30 yesterday.
1: Get in.
2: Giving myself a long weekend.
1: This is how you do it, guys. This is how you do it, kids.
2: That's
1: work for yourself.
2: You it,
1: knock
2: kids.
1: Off whenever you,
2: knock
1: you want.
2: Off on a Thursday. And I'm heading into the Good Food and Wine show today with a girlfriend.
1: Brilliant. You ever been before to those?
2: Have I ever been before?
1: To the Good Food and Wine Festival. They're amazing,
2: oh,
1: but it's
2: I
1: carnage.
2: I think this is our fifth or sixth time.
1: Great. Right. It's brilliant. Wow. My favourite thing is around about...
2: Seasoned professionals.
1: Yeah, around about 3 PM, you see the oldies just slumped, where they've just hit the
2: 100%.
1: Free drinks about 10 AM. They're just, like, nodded off. I them all having a nap.
2: They're looking for
1: coffee
2: and cannoli. That's what
1: yes.
2: they're doing.
1: Yes, that's it. Carbon booze overload. Oh, well, have a lovely weekend. Enjoy.
2: Thank you, guys. You too.
1: Jay, good morning. Welcome to the show.
3: Good morning, Christian. How are you?
1: I'm good, Jay. What time are you knocking off today, mate?
3: Oh, I'm knocking off at 1:30 today, and then on the weekend, I'm getting up nice and early tomorrow to watch Socceroos get up.
1: Well done.
3: And my highlight of the weekend is my cousin's second birthday on Sunday.
1: Brilliant. What an awesome weekend. Now, tell me this, right? I'm also getting up early, but I am going to force myself to get out of bed and go and sit on the couch to watch it properly. Are you going to watch it on your phone in bed, or are you getting up?
3: I'm going to have to get up so I don't wake the wife up.
1: Yeah, that's what I'm worried about, because I cannot watch football silently. It's yelling at the referees, players, dirty players, diving yanks, unfairness. I'm going to wake the whole house tomorrow. In fact, I should put them in a hotel tonight. So I can just tell them, or maybe just go to a hotel myself, actually. Jay, we're sending some Forex. Have a great weekend.
3: Thank you. You too, guys. Enjoy.
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0: Christian O'Connell's show. Christian, I'm already knocked off. I'm on my way to bed. Good night, Graham Dixon. Night night, Dixie. Highlight of my weekend is tonight. Today is my oldest daughter, Ruby, her last exam at university today.
1: Oh, wow.
0: Yeah.
1: Wow.
0: We're all well going done. Out tonight to celebrate. She has done it 3 years. She's been through a lot. Incredible thing. She we get the proper graduation in August, you know, where they have to hire the gown and the
2: yes.
0: hat.
2: Yeah. Yeah.
0: Do you know, that's about $350.
2: Oh, I know. Yes.
0: Yeah, you only wear it for a couple of hours. I thought they kept it.
2: Yeah, I bought a cheap one from the second-hand one. Right. I've still got, actually, if Ruby wants it.
0: Could you get a measuring?
2: Yes.
0: Can you loan it to us?
2: Absolutely.

0: I'll give you some cash. It'll be cheaper than $350 for an outfit you wear for a couple of hours.
1: Because they know, where else are you going to go? What are you going to do?
2: Quite right, yeah. So big family dinner tonight. She's got her last exam this morning. And last night she was getting nervous. And so she's wearing a watch of mine for good luck.
3: And then she
2: was like, oh, this is a watch with hands. I went, yeah. So
1: a watch.
2: Yeah, so it's a, you know how to tell the time. I said, the exam isn't telling the time, otherwise you've failed. You have 3 years of studying and all that private education I've paid for, and you can't tell the big hand and little hand. She goes, you just got to stare at it for a while, work out what the time is. She goes, but it hasn't even got the numbers on. But I said, you just work it out. What are you worrying now? You're going to run out of time in the exam. My dad's watch. If she fails his university exam today, it's on me now with this ancient sundial on her hand. It doesn't go numbers. It's his hands.
3: Like
2: just how can he use this? Went very well. I'm never late for anything. You know how to tell the time.
1: I didn't know watches are an ancient technology.
2: Yeah, she goes, oh, haven't you just got a digital watch? I went, no, I like the old ones. I'm an analog guy in a digital world. That's me. I'm on FM radio for a living. All right, let's cross now live to intern Pete. He is back with the Tigers. You can watch this morning, around about 10 to 8. We'll be turning it on Instagram Live. Go to Instagram, Christian O'Connell Show. You can watch the Tigers live this morning, predicting which way it's going to go. Is it the Socceroos or Team USA? You've got two inflatable men in the outfits of both teams. We've just had a look, actually, on the feed now. We can see Pete there. And the Tiger is just, it was growling at Pete.
1: Yes, it didn't take a liking to Pete.
2: No, Pete, that tiger is just so majestic. It's beautiful.
4: Yeah, I don't know. And I also don't know where Donna from Zambia's gone. She's just left me here by myself with the Tigers.
2: Well,
4: and they
2: I think
4: are,
2: they realise it's feed time, guys. Feed time.
4: Yeah.
2: A little snack for you.
4: Malila's sister's just coming around the corner now. They're not happy today. I'll be honest with you. They might remember what happened last week when we overtook their century. But look, in all honesty, hello, hey
2: Pete,
4: there.
2: I don't know how you get so close to that fence.
4: I'm not sure why. I'm in radio mode here, I guess.
2: That's a first this week. Try and bring it more times.
4: Now,
2: what mode
4: did
2: he be on? Factory mode or demo mode this week so far?
4: Oh, do not disturb. It's totally fine. I'm so sorry. No, but can I just, let's get a little bit closer here, mate. They just look magnificent. We've got, just to recap, as you said, Christian, this tiger, honestly, is just so beautiful. They're having a bit of a pre-play this morning because we realised that, you know, releasing them, you know, into a screaming man wasn't so great last week. So this week, we're just, we've learned from our learnings, but one of these, Malalia, will go and attack these two blow-up dolls. Now, I have got obviously the same costume, a little bit similar for the Socceroos, but I had to improvise with the USA one here this morning. So if you have a look on your screens, we still have the blow-up men. Yes, hello, Socceroo, and hello, Mr. That USA.
2: Why are they on their knees?
4: Oh, look, they're just leaning up behind the table at the moment.
2: Oh, sorry, and I thought you had them knelt down for some reason by you. It's just
4: not at all.
1: And you've got scrawled in a texter.
4: Like,
2: it looks like, I've got to be honest, it looks like some sleeper cell sort of statement hostage thing going on.
4: You look like you're dressed like you
2: just escaped out of Guantanamo.
4: Yeah, well, I'm still not sure about these gold overalls. I'm not sure about
1: They're not
4: them,
1: leaving much
4: okay.
1: to the imagination.
2: No, they
1: aren't.
2: I'm seeing a bit too much. Something else needs to be taped down. It's not the old blow up men.
4: Gotcha. No problem
2: at all.
4: Who
2: knew that you found tigers so rousing?
4: So what will happen, guys, what we have to do is we have to get the Tigers back into a holding area. We're going to go into a safety lockdown very shortly because at 8 a.m. this morning, what I can say, while you're listening to the radio show, you can go to the Christian O'Connell Instagram because we're going to go live in the next 10, 15 minutes, right? We're going to give you the pre-show so that the audience at home can watch what's going on behind the scenes as well, because this is going to be a moment. This will be the deciding moment whether Australia will win the World Cup game tomorrow. That was a sentence. I did it. Thank you. Sorry. Just want to make sure I had that right.
2: World Cup game. Well, it is a game at the World Cup. It's just a bit of a word salad there. But it doesn't matter. Yeah, everyone's excited.
1: Exactly.
2: Okay? There's a tiger just feet away from you, Pete. You're doing a great job. And already I think you've identified you are the natural heir apparent to Sir David Attenborough. The way he is
4: so
2: with animals.
4: Much.
2: And don't forget that World Cup game tomorrow at 5. Game
4: Hello,
2: of Cups.
4: Hello, Malala.
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1: 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An actual tiger will go towards two inflatable dolls. 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The Christian O'Connell Show. It's happening next. After this, America, we're going to smash you tomorrow in your own backyard.
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0: Christian O'Connell's show. This time last week, our World Cup tipping tiger predicted correctly that the Socceroos would produce the upset of the tournament so far and beat Turkey. No one saw it coming. The tiger did. Which way is he going to go now? Ahead of the even bigger challenge in America, taking America on in Seattle tomorrow morning, 5 a.m. our time. Let's cross live now to intern Pete. Who is there?
1: Yes, a very good morning, Christian, and welcome to a day of our lives. And to everyone watching at home, wherever you are around the world, welcome to the Third Eye of the Tiger, the biggest day of our lives on radio. Now, we're actually risking it by going live at the same time on radio and visually at the same time. So we can't control what happens with these Tigers here this morning at Zambi.
0: Hopefully we can, and there's no injuries or anything else. First of all, why are you shirtless?
1: I just felt the gold suit. Well, Donna's been telling me you're wearing too much gold, which is sort of throwing the Tigers out a little bit. So
0: I
1: just want half and half. So obviously I want to support
0: right half and half as well. Thank you for the kids watching.
2: Absolutely. Haven't seen a lot of sun in a while, have you, Pete?
0: No, exactly.
1: No, thank you.
0: And you live in Sydney. You're pastier than me.
1: Yeah, I look like a white plastic bag. You're right. thank you, Patsy. Thank
0: Penicillin
1: you.
0: And Pete.
1: Can I just say, again, I just want these segments to run smoothly. About 30 seconds before we went live to air, apologies. We're going to be very careful on Instagram because we had to tape one of the inflatable men's, how do I describe this?
2: No, we know.
0: It's Harbour Bridge down.
1: Yeah, and because Jackson, our wonderful support crew, didn't put enough duct tape on, now there's one sticking out.
0: So Rookie error. Don't throw him under the bus.
2: Radio 101.
0: Yeah. Always tape the old fella down.
1: If you're watching this live, you're watching the X-rated version, and I'm so sorry. We just don't have time to go in and tape it back down. It is sticking out of the Socceroos thing at the moment. It's terrible.
0: Which one? The Socceroos or the American?
1: The Socceroo one. Like, I don't know. It's not great.
2: But don't zoom in. Oh, don't word. Zoom in on the live feed.
1: Online team are going to have to blur that out later on. But are we ready to release the Tiger?
0: Absolutely.
3: Oh, my God.
1: I can't delay this anymore. Okay, stand by. Get ready. Standing by for the Tiger in. Cage locked. Yes, good. Okay. We're going to count this down again. Get ready. Here we go. 5, 4, 3, 2, 1. Release the Tiger. Oh, a faster walk than last week, Christian. Oh, my God, absolutely running for her life right now. Going around, having a sniff, having a look from the backside there. Beautiful stuff. Malalia, what are you doing? She's jumping straight up. She's going towards the Socceroos place. Can you see her on the screen right now?
0: I don't know what to say.
2: She's thinking. She's processing.
0: She's looking into the future.
2: Of course.
1: Yes.
0: For a third eye of the
1: tiger.
0: She's
1: having a look at America. She went to the Socceroos first. So she's looking at America. As we speak, the USA are sniffing around the flag. No, look to the right, back to the Socceroos now. Here we go.
2: Thinking through the team lists.
0: Yeah.
1: Yeah.
0: Formation. Tactics. Second off. Hydration break. There.
1: Yes, okay, gotcha.
2: But if she wants to...
1: Go. Oh, no! Oh, no!
0: Oh, what's happened?
1: Right. Okay, if you can see what's happening on screen right now, please describe. Here we go. Oh, God. She's pulled down America, but she's not destroying it.
2: No, she's sorry, but that is definitive. Yeah. She's mauling
0: she's
2: America.
0: Gone for America.
2: She's mauling America.
1: No.
0: Oh,
2: no. But maybe it'll be a draw if she gets. No, she's just mauling America.
0: No, she's mauling
2: she's
0: America.
2: Just mauling America.
1: She is. Unfortunately, she is. But, I mean, she's done an incredible performance this morning, but also.
0: Oh,
1: she
0: no.
1: Does not
0: this
1: want
0: is
1: that
0: chilling.
1: Level.
0: This is chilling.
2: She's really having at it.
1: I feel like she knows we didn't want her to pick that one at all. So, Malalia, oh, no, God, and here comes her sister now. She wants to have a go. Let's see what she wants to pick anyway. Okay, guys, calm down.

0: Come down, come on. Oh, no, destroying the Socceroos one as well now. Okay, it comes playtime.
1: Rio's right, maybe a draw.
2: Maybe a draw?
1: Let's just say that. Yeah. Let's just say that for everyone. A draw!
2: It's a draw!
1: The Tigers are spoken. She got her sister to also have a look into the future. They've had a chat. It's a draw. Tomorrow will be a draw. These two great nations. Yes. Great news, everyone. It was a draw.
0: Yes, this is great news.
1: Phew, a draw.
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1: 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She's gone like 2 hours. 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Oh. 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Sell it.
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Christian O'Connell's show. 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Too close to goal.

0: All this talk in this powerful song of beating the Yanks will get you fired up for Time Waste, so trust me, in 5 minutes' time.
1: I've had to cross some out for being I've had to rein myself in.
0: You know, it's just a game.
1: It's just a game.
0: And there's probably, we have American listeners and they're lovely people.
1: Yes,
0: it's a great country. We're on the verge of declaring war the way we carry on right now. What's the Australian version of MAGA? We've turned this station into it. Oh, now the good news. Goals mean prizes with our goal-a-thon. When there are goals, that means you win. Thanks to Harvey Norman. 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Half-yearly clearances on now. Every goal scored in the Socceroos game tomorrow wins coffee machines for you Monday morning. You've got to get up very early, so we'll give you a brand new coffee machine for every single goal. Whether it is Socceroos or America. And don't forget, it was a draw. The Tigers have called it and they're never wrong.
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0: Christian O'Connell's show. Today's time waster. See if you can spot a theme on today's show. After about 8 or 9 days of basically non-stop sledging by all the major sports commentators and analysts in America, they've written off this entire country. There was one clip we saw where one of them was talking about the safaris we have here. I was like, safaris? So today, some payback is coming to America. 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Today, we're asking you to do Socceroos fantasy headlines. What do you want? What do we want to see the headlines? The Tigers have set a draw. Forget that. We want to win.
1: Yes.
0: Imagine beating America in America. Oh, my word. I don't think they'd get their confidence back together. I think it would be the end of their tournament.
2: Agreed.
0: Yes, they're going to go through. It would be the biggest upset of this World Cup if the Socceroos do it. All right, so the headlines we want to see. The Eagle has crash-landed.
2: Oh, very good.
0: Ruse take USA down under. Mauled in the USA.
3: Oh, yes.
0: US nay.
2: US nay.
0: US
2: nay.
0: Red, white, and blue it. And trumped. Trumped.
2: Trumped. Oh, sorry.
0: Yeah, yeah, yeah. You did. Trumped.
2: Just trumped.
0: Just trumped. Exclamation mark.
2: Got it.
0: Trumped.
2: Got it.
0: All right, what have you got? Your Socceroos fantasy headlines.
2: Red, white, and boo. Boo America.
0: Why are they booing them, though?
2: We're booing them.
0: Oh, I see. Right. Okay. Yeah.
2: Actually, America surrendered twice in 1 week. Ooh.
0: Oh, wow. That's very good. He went there. That's goals.
2: Make America goalless again. Australia win 2-0.
0: If you've got to explain the headline, yeah, I mean, I don't know if you're familiar with it. A headline doesn't have brackets explaining what we've just read.
2: Freedom, more like 3-1.
0: Now that's better. There you go. The Christian O'Connell Show. Up all night. 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Now, this pub needs help, lots of it. 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Live music. What about Shannon Knoll? So much work has already been done, but the clock is ticking. Only 1 week until the grand reopening. See the reno on the Christian O'Connell socials.
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0: Christian O'Connell Show. Get ready for some vintage Yank bashing right now. Quite incredible.
1: I'm ready.
0: This is. Apologies to any American system right now, but it's just return fire from the last 8 days. You started it! Donald Trump. All right, today's time waster. Slightly different one. It's the Socceroo Fantasy Headline Generator. What do we want to read? Mm. What about Orange Man Sees Red?
1: Oh, God.
0: Glenn, well done. I love that. Orange Man Sees Red. Wizards of Oz.
1: Silver Plus?
0: The Star Mangled Banner.
1: Oh, God.

0: Oh, very good. Gregory! USA, not okay.
1: Silver Plus.
0: United States of appalling.
1: Silver.
0: They were appalling. Ruse Cruz was Yank's tank.
1: Oh, gold.
0: Corey, that's very good. Yankee Doodle pantsing.
2: What?
1: Gold.
0: Potential winner. Yes. New phrase up. PW. PW by that one.
1: Gold
0: Yankee
1: plus.
0: Doodle pantsing. What a headline that would be. In the Australian Financial Review. Yankee Doodle pantsing. Born in the USA.
1: Who are you?
0: Hey?
1: Hey?
0: Yes.
1: Silver.
0: The Strait of Yaluz.
1: Oh, God plus.
0: PW,
1: God
0: potential plus. Winner. Kai Bell. Ring that bell. The winner's bell. We've just had it installed.
1: Is that his name or is that a headline?
0: Kai Bell is his name.
1: Oh,
0: Kai Bell. The Strait of Yaluz is so good. Sea Rattled. The game's in Seattle.
1: Oh, that's gold.
0: Very good, Stuart. Bit aggressive, but Trump's turd team get flushed away.
2: Oh, wow.
0: Pretty funny.
1: The gold.
0: Philip, well done. Trump's turd team get flushed away.
1: So unnecessary.
0: I want to hear that Monday, Pat,
1: so
0: in your sport.
2: You won't be hearing it.
0: Green card denied. Yanks are coming.
1: Gold.
0: Land of the free to go home.
1: Silver.
0: But they live there, but anyway. Everyone's getting excited.
1: Yeah.
0: First, the America's Cup. Now, the World Cup.
1: Not that catchy.
0: Quite a gap.
1: Silver.
0: It's quite a gap. It's not exactly back to back. Psychic Tiger plucks Bald Eagle.
1: Silver Plus.
0: Southern Cross is boss.
1: Gold.
0: USA have their pants yanked down under.
1: Silver.
0: There's too many pantsy ones. That's cut out.
1: Fancy,
0: I don't know what why that was exciting everyone this morning. All right. They were really funny, by the way. Thank you for those. Who is the winner today? Who's off to go and see Simple Minds next year?
1: Mr. Kai Bell with The Strait of Yaluz.
0: That's pretty well done, Kai Bell.
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0: It's Friday. Big day tomorrow.
31: Big day tomorrow at 5 a.m. Australia, the Socceroos are taking on the team from the USA. Mm-hmm. And we've been written off by many commentators around the world.
0: That Mike Grella chap. He said we were no chance against Turkey.
32: What are they drinking over there? Because they got no shot of doing anything at the World Cup.
33: Listen, again, with this Australian thing. It's getting a little out of control. Okay.
32: It made me actually go back and do more research because I'm like, wait, I love Australians. I'm like, oh, these Australians, maybe they're right. I go look at their team. I don't recognize any players in the team. What are they drinking over there? Because they got no shot of doing anything at the World Cup.
0: Well, in your face, too, because we beat Turkey.
31: We beat. we beat Turkey, Brendan.
1: No one beats Turkey like us.
31: And but all of Australia's come out and said, oh, yeah. Stop it. Stop it, that guy there.
1: But he's still saying.

0: issue comes down to temperature and time. So between 4 degrees Celsius and 60 degrees Celsius, the spores wake up and multiply. The longer cooked starch sits out, the more toxin builds up. Yeah. And the symptoms, the nausea, the cramps, the discomfort can hit within about 30 minutes. So there's four simple rules to protect yourself. You get cooked rice and pasta and potatoes into the fridge within an hour.
1: Mm-hmm.
0: So the minute they're cooked, you can't sit around and wait for a couple of hours at the end of the night, put them in the fridge. Get them into the fridge within 1 hour. Never leave cooked starch sitting on the counter for hours. When in doubt, don't think reheating will fix it. When in doubt, throw it out.
1: It's true.
0: And then once you've got leftovers in the fridge, eat it within 3 days or chuck it out.
1: Because when you wrap it all up in Glad Wrap, that seals in the heat and all the stuff, you know, and it can be like I did have a mate of mine once that his wife wanted to spice things up. So she just made a makeshift dress out of Glad Wrap and wore nothing underneath it. And he came over and he looked at her and he said, "What, leftovers again?" And he got put in the fridge.
0: Did he? Did he, Brendan? Wah, wah, wah.
1: It's Jonesy and Amanda driving you home for Jam Nation.
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0: It's Jonesy and Amanda driving you home when there's big issues to be fleshed out. 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
1: the pub test.
2: Pub test.
1: Does not pass the pub test.
2: Pub test.
1: Pub test. Does it pass the pub test?
2: Pub test. Yeah, the pub test.
1: Doesn't pass the sniff test. Stop it. It's not helpful.
0: A woman has sparked a heated online debate.
3: What a shock. She has said that she doesn't wash her pyjamas every day, and there's been a bit of a pile-on with people saying, really? And I was shocked at how many people do wash their pyjamas every day.
0: I was shocked that Jim Wairai takes a pair of pyjamas over to his girlfriend's house when he has a sleepover. What are you, in matching race car beds?
4: I didn't see the controversy there.
3: That's for another pub test. Today we're asking, washing your PJs after every wear, does this pass the pub test?
5: No. I like to make them last a bit longer than just one day. Too much washing.
6: No. Once a week. Takes too long to dry.
7: I don't think that's necessary.
8: I don't really wear pyjamas. I wear, like, plain T-shirt every day and tracky pants, I don't know, every few days, I guess.
9: I've only got one pair of favourite pyjamas, so I'd rather not wash them everywhere, just once a week, unless they're smelly and nasty.
10: No, it doesn't pass the pub test at all. You don't need to do it because you're not rolling around, you're not sweating, and I love my wife too much to give her too much washing.
0: Who says the manosphere has taken over?
3: Was that said without irony? I think it was.
0: He loves his wife.
3: He loves his wife so much he doesn't want to make more washing for her.
0: But, you know, that should be, he should work for
3: he should
0: Mark.
3: Have a...
0: What a
3: he
0: guy.
3: Should be promoting Mother's Day.
0: Thank you for all your calls. It's Jonesy and Amanda driving you home for Jam Nation.
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0: met Nicole.
1: So he decides to meet up with Nicole. The thing is, Nicole is the only large person that's ever been on that beach. Nicole is big.
2: Yeah.
1: And she's dressed like a Cabbage Patch Kid with a really weird hat on, which doesn't help. So he's there pretty much in his Speedos. She's there looking enormous. And so I wonder what life lessons are going to be learned here. So they do go on some kind of a date.
0: And Eddie gives her some really interesting advice.
3: Nicole, it's a lot easier to fix the outside than it is the inside.
4: I've been thinking about losing some weight.
3: You can do it, Nicole.
1: So what happens, hilariously, is Nicole is at the beach.
2: Yeah.
1: She takes one diet pill, goes into the water.
2: Yeah.
1: And is having some out-of-body, crazy, drugged experience.
2: What did she lose the weight? Or
1: No, but she's gone crazy.
2: Right.
1: Because she's taken a diet pill. And so she starts to drown and gets rescued. And suddenly there are about 10 incredibly slim people around her in their Baywatch cozies rescuing her. So she's brought back to the clubhouse where one of the Baywatch savers, one of the lifesavers, in a tiny red swimming costume, reveals this about herself.
5: I was a cheerleader in high school, and I had great clothes and lots of dates. Lots of dates. But you know what? I never knew if those guys liked me for me, for who they thought that I was because of the way I looked.
1: Yeah. And then you cross to Nicole, who's looking at her with the biggest death stare you can imagine. So right. many dates. So,
2: was there a lesson?
1: The lesson was that everyone has their vulnerability.
2: But don't take diet pills.
1: But wouldn't you rather be hot?
2: Yeah.
1: And then I hadn't seen this show before. It's an American cartoon, and it's called The Magic School Bus. And in every episode, they go on a school excursion, and the bus is shrunken down to go on its special adventures.
0: We have 8 fourth graders and their unaccredited science teacher who's off her medication. Every episode they go on a trip that no one consented to and no one signed any permission slips for. They're going on a class trip. But Arnold is not allowed to go on the class trip and he doesn't know why. So Ms. Frizzle has her pet lizard named Liz substitute teach for her. And the reason why Arnold can't go on this trip is because the trip is happening in his body, and he has no idea. So all the students are in his colon, and they're like, damn, Arnold smells like shits.
2: So he can't go on the excursion.
1: And he doesn't know why, and it's because the bus is going on a tour of his body. And the kids are going, oh, poo, that stinks. They're in his colon. The special is so funny. Well, it's called Are You Afraid of the 90s? His name is Rob Anderson. Seriously, I laughed so hard. It's on YouTube and it's just excellent.
2: Be afraid. Be very afraid.
1: Oh, yeah.
2: Check it out. It's Jonesy and Amanda driving you home for Jam Nation.
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0: It's halfway through the school year, but for 8-year-old Max, poverty is still holding him back. 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

You might know of the original sin. And you might know how to be with fire.

0: He's the OG.
1: I'm OG. David's OG, but then David left early before we'd even recorded anything because he got accepted into the Swinburne Film School. And at that stage, it was like, it's no brainer. Why would I not go to film school when there's a funny little band? We just do funny gigs for our friends. And John Watson,
0: yep,
1: we played, was for the last 4 years of Australian Crawl, was the drummer in Australian Crawl. So much so that John and I have now played together for 43 years.
0: Ooh. Wow.
1: And also, is my brother will be playing some percussion. We're going to have a percussion set up. Oh. From Congas.
2: Have you given him the triangle?
1: There's no triangle.
2: Because he's your brother.
1: I think he might have said that to me, we're getting a triangle. But no, John and he had been talking on the phone. They were both getting excited. And yeah. John's got these things called flicks. Do you know about these? These sticks that are made out of, there are many stranded.
0: Like a brush?
1: Not a brush. It's like a stick, but it's a many strands of plastic.
0: Oh.
1: Taped together. I don't know.
0: I haven't played for a long
1: apparently
0: time.
1: Apparently, they're the cool thing. So, Dave's on them. He'll have a couple of congas. They'll have a cowbell.
0: Yep. Oh, the cowbell. We need more cowbell.
1: Well, you're welcome if you want. And a couple of cymbals, and he'll just sit in with John.
2: So when you're on the road with your brother, do you revert? Like, do you steal the Cocoa Pops from the variety pack and make him sleep on the bottom bunk and stuff like that?
1: Yes, because that's how we tour, Amanda.
2: Do you?
1: Oh, yeah. We're eight to a room. And we have all gather for breakfast, and we have open up the variety pack, right. And he gets the Cocoa Pops, and I get the
2: all brand.
0: No, but the kids these days, they have the fun variety pack, so they don't
1: Fruit Loops.
0: It's all the sweet stuff.
2: No one has to have the all brand.
0: No one gets the all brand.
1: But haven't they done so? Just a quick aside. Haven't they on that?
0: Yeah.
1: Isn't the advertising now for Cocoa Pops, they say doctors now recommend, or it's all good cocoa, so it's good for you?
2: Doctors recommend.
0: It's like when they recommended cigarettes. Yeah, it's good for you.
1: Thank you.
0: So what we're going to do now is we're going to take a break. You're going to come back. Are you going to play a song for us?
1: Sure.
0: Any song you would like?
1: What do you want?
0: What about Hoochie Goochie Fiorucci?
2: Oh, no.
1: Anything except that one.
2: Can we do Boys Light Up?
1: We've got a dub version of Boys Light Up. Seems we've got Josh here. So.
0: Yeah.
2: Let's do that. I'd love
0: that. Okay, this sounds good. Okay. Stand by. James Rain coming up with Boys Light Up. It's Jonesy and Amanda driving you home for Jam Nation.
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1: Hi, Jenna. How have we fared this week?
2: Yeah, so it's been a huge week across the Jonesy and Amanda socials, and it all started with CBS soccer analyst Mike Greller's criticism of the Socceroos.
3: What are they drinking over there? Because they got no shot of doing anything at the World Cup.
4: Listen, again, with this Australian thing. It's getting a little out of control. Okay. It made me actually go back and do more research because I'm like, wait, these are, and I love Australians. I'm like, oh, these Australians, maybe they're right. I go look at their team. I don't recognize any players in the team. What are they drinking over there? Because they got no shot of doing anything at the World Cup.
0: Well, then we went on to beat Turkey.
1: And how have people responded to that delightful man?
2: Yeah, so we posted your response to the trash talking and it received over a million views, thousands of comments, including this one from Gamonas on Instagram, who writes, as a proud Portuguese, I have to say there's a better chance of me putting money on my turtle winning the World Cup than betting on America. Even some Americans agree. Go Australia.
1: Oh, well, that's nice. That is nice.
2: Well, good. Colin Fasnich simply commented, who's he?
1: Yes.
0: Exactly. Yep. Good on you, Cole.
1: Exactly.
0: He knows the round ball game.
2: However, our most popular video of the week across our socials with 2 million views was the conspiracy that Oklahoma City bomber Timothy McVeigh is actually FBI agent Paul Whisopole.
1: Thank you. What are people saying about that conspiracy theory?
2: Yeah, it's pretty interesting. Stacey on Instagram wrote, Tim and Paul are one in the same. That's a fact. DNA test him.
1: But has the man himself commented, this FBI official?
2: As far as I know, no, he hasn't. But Laurie on Facebook, she wrote, they're not the same person. My ex-husband went to school with Tim McVeigh. We literally had men in black come to our home concerning him and Terry Nichols.
0: Whoa.
1: Yep.
0: Wow.
2: However, something really unusual happened when I uploaded this video to TikTok.
0: Yeah.
2: So I uploaded it normally, and then the next day I woke up and realized it wasn't there. So I thought maybe there was a posting problem or something. I logged on to our TikTok and it had been removed, and we've been suspended until July from posting on TikTok because it violated their guidelines of misinformation.
0: Oh.
1: So all those other conspiracy theories haven't breached the guidelines.
2: No, just this one. It's pretty sus.
1: So
0: off TikTok. What's going to happen?
1: So the conspiracy theories that we've posted about people not going to the moon and then in fact the Apollo astronauts were escapees from Alcatraz, that's all fine.
2: No, that's according to them, that's truthful. Right. So, yep.
0: Oh, but Amanda and I have rehearsed a TikTok dance. What are we going to do?
1: Wow, that's brilliant.
2: On another note, it's time for Digital Jenna's Man of the Match. This is where I choose my favourite contributor of the week who will receive a bespoke tin hat made by Amanda.
1: Well, I hope they're not waiting to hear on TikTok.
0: I know, because no one's got one yet.
2: And this week it goes to Julianne, who actually messaged us with some images she created of the both of you in your different segments. I printed them out and I thought I'd give them both to you.
0: Pass them around. Pass that forward.
2: Thank you.
1: These are brilliant.
0: Wow.
1: Oh, will we put them up so everyone can see
2: them? Yeah, of course.
0: Gee, we look good.
1: Don't we look good? Look at us in our denim.
0: That's very good.
1: This is brilliant.
2: All thanks to Julianne.
0: Good on you, Julianne.
1: They make very nice drinks coasters.
0: I like those too. I might listen to them. Thank you, Jenna. We like to call her our social media
1: dipstick. By the way, she's single. We'll go to the Socceroos. And we'll see you on Monday.
0: You got a hint of booze there.
1: Do I?
5: Righto, you two. That's enough.
1: I think that's you.
0: Indeed. We will be back on Monday.
1: See you then.
0: Good day to you.
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1: No, I'm going to cry after I make you cry.
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8: 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Music. 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A postcard from the past. A kick in the heart. 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
3: 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Yep. 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She said, good night. 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

0: Hey, it's Christian from the Christian O'Connell Show. We've been on a mission to save the Aussie pub. One pub we found out about really needs a helping hand, and that is Gary and Tracy's pub, the Criterion Hotel. We're giving it the ultimate makeover, over $250,000. Thank you to everyone who has offered to help in some way so far.
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8: Good morning, I'm James Royce. The grandmother of missing South Australian boy Gus Lamont has broken her silence, claiming police have got it wrong by naming her as their main suspect. Josie Murray hasn't been charged. She's told Seven that detectives believe the four-year-old died from misadventure and that she buried his body.
9: It's ludicrous. It just doesn't make sense. Why would you do that to yourself when you know that if he'd had an accident, you'd just go, well, as much as we hate it and everything, you know, he's had an accident, right, you know, we've got to deal with it.
8: Speculation is mounting that Keir Starmer will resign later today as the British PM faces growing pressure from within his own party. However, Donald Trump believes it's a sure thing. The US president has posted on socials that Starmer failed on energy and immigration. Meantime, Iran has reportedly lodged a complaint against Donald Trump after the US president warned he'd take over the Strait of Hormuz, which Tehran has closed yet again, while Vice President J.D. Vance is meeting with Iran's leadership in a bid to beef out a permanent peace deal.
10: That says to the people of Iran that if your leadership is willing to give up being a driver of regional instability, if they are willing to give up nuclear weapons ambitions for the long term, then the United States is willing to fundamentally transform our relationship with that country.
8: And a new survey has found almost 40% of Australians either are or plan to use AI to prepare their tax returns, as close to half admit their refunds are now essential to the family budget.
11: The Failed Footballer with Olin Tekkers is the only unofficial World Cup podcast you need. 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
8: Starting with cricket, and Australia has completed a whitewash of its T20 series against Bangladesh with a 7-wicket win in Game 3. Said 110 to win, our boys reached their victory target with 9 overs to spare. Mitch Marsh was named player of the match. Over to NRL, and the Roosters have climbed into the top 4 after last night's 27-8 win over the Sharks. Took skipper James Tedesco suffered a broken nose in a collision with Sione Katoa, but coach Trent Robinson says his captain will be okay.
12: It was a bit of a whack there, but you really like to see someone go all out on a play and have eyes for the ball and, you know, give everything for the play. But yeah, he's good.
8: The Western Bulldogs have beaten St Kilda by 22 points at Marvel to wrap up round 15 of the AFL. Earlier, the Roos made it 2 on the bounce. They downed the Tigers by 25 points at the MCG. And the FIFA World Cup has continued this morning with Spain downing Saudi Arabia 4-0, while the Belgium-Iran clash is now getting underway.
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8: partly cloudy and 15 in Melbourne today, down to 6 tonight, partly cloudy 16 tomorrow, maybe a shower in 16 Wednesday, 14 and partly cloudy for Thursday. And we've lost count. We think Christian's blowing the budget, but he's still paying your bills till Friday. 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

0: History is about to be made. 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
1: Good morning, I'm James Royce. The grandmother of missing South Australian boy Gus Lamont has described as ludicrous the police allegations against her, with detectives believing the four-year-old boy died accidentally and that Josie Murray burned his body. The 75-year-old hasn't been charged and has told Seven the theory makes no sense.
2: To think that I could actually go out there and do something like that, to think that I would be stupid enough to do it is ludicrous, and to think that I could face up to the trauma of doing that would also be ridiculous.
1: A teenage boy is fighting for life after being hit by a car while cycling in Melbourne's north. It happened at Mickleham around 5:45 last night. The car's driver stopped at the scene and has spoken to police. Meantime, investigations continue into a horror crash that's killed two men on the New South Wales south coast. The 23 and 59-year-olds died in a head-on collision near Batemans Bay yesterday afternoon. Allies of Keir Starmer believe the British Prime Minister will resign, and maybe today, to make way for rival leader Andy Burnham. Briefly, a new report warns the national gun buyback could cost taxpayers nearly $500 million in its first year, and that's just if it's rolled out in New South Wales alone. And Darren Hayes is fuming that his work is being used to train AI. The Savage Garden singer says everything he's written or performed has been stolen by the technology, and he's now calling for legal retaliation.
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1: Starting with AFL, and St Kilda is counting the cost of its 22-point loss to the Bulldogs, with three stars now off for scans. Coach Ross Lyon was asked for an update on Jack Sinclair, Tom DeConing and Rowan Marshall.
4: We think Sinclair's a calf. There's speculation about an Achilles. I'm not in a position to comment any further except to say they think it's more calf. And I spoke to him, and then Rowan should be fine and Tedeko's precaution, and that's where it sits.
1: Over to NRL, and the Roosters have stormed into the top four after last night's 27-8 thrashing of the Sharks. They now have a short turnaround, backing up against the Broncos on Friday night. In cricket, Australia's beaten Bangladesh by 7 wickets to complete a T20 series whitewash. Mitch Marsh was named player of the match for his knock of 60. Meantime, New Zealand has levelled its test series against England with a 250-run win at the Oval. And Belgium is facing Iran at the World Cup. Earlier, Spain thrashed Saudi Arabia 4-0.
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1: Partly cloudy and 15 in Melbourne today, down to 6 tonight. Partly cloudy, 16 tomorrow. Maybe a shower and 16 Wednesday, 14 and partly cloudy for Thursday. And we've lost count. We think Christian's blown the budget, but he's still paying your bills till Friday. 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

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Some roadworks on the Eastern Freeway heading citybound on approach to Springvale Road has speeds knocked down to 40. Few delays on the Monash Freeway due to a breakdown at Huntingdale Road, also citybound. The left-hand lane is shut. Princess Freeway, bit of movement through the Point Cook Bend, and the Western Freeway now slow from Leakes Road in Aintree. All the other major arterials doing well. Police and speed cameras are there to keep you safe. Speeding, chances are you will be caught anywhere, anytime, anyone. A message from the TAC. I'll check Melbourne's latest traffic again in 15 minutes. I'm paying your bill.

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0: Hey, it's Christian from the Christian O'Connell Show. We've been on a mission to save the Aussie pub. One pub we found out about really needs a helping hand, and that is Gary and Tracy's pub, the Criterion Hotel. We're giving it the ultimate makeover, over $250,000. Thank you to everyone who has offered to help in some way so far.
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4: 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Some roadworks on the Eastern Freeway heading citybound on approach to Springvale Road has speeds knocked down to 40. Few delays on the Monash Freeway due to a breakdown at Huntingdale Road, also citybound. The left-hand lane is shut. Princess Freeway, bit of movement through the Point Cook Bend, and the Western Freeway now slow from Leakes Road in Aintree. All the other major arterials doing well. Police and speed cameras are there to keep you safe. Speeding, chances are you will be caught anywhere, anytime, anyone. A message from the TAC. I'll check Melbourne's latest traffic again in 15 minutes.
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7: Morning, I'm Petrina Jones. Well, AFL fans will soon be able to walk on the roof of Marvel Stadium and watch matches from above the scoreboard as the venue takes a leaf out of other grounds like Adelaide Oval and Optus Stadium. There'll also be the chance to abseil down the stadium's walls for those visiting on non-game days. A teenage boy continues his fight for life after being hit by a car at Mickleham. It's believed the 15-year-old was on a bike when he was struck by a white Hyundai on Donnybrook Road around a quarter to six last night. The car's driver stopped at the scene. Meantime, three people remain at large after a stabbing in Geelong that's left a man dead and a woman injured. The two men and woman fled the scene of the incident at Nor Lane yesterday afternoon. The homicide squad is now leading the case. Iran says its negotiations with the US have stalled but aren't over after lodging a protest over Donald Trump's threat to take over the Strait of Hormuz. That social media warning came as Vice President J.D. Vance met with Iran's leadership to beef out a permanent peace deal.
8: We've already made great progress over just the last few hours, and I expect that we'll make additional progress in the hours to come.
7: And former Socceroo Archie Thompson wants workers to be given Friday arvo off, or at least for permission to work from the pub, so they can watch Australia's World Cup clash with Paraguay. All your latest sport is coming up next.
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7: Another captain's knock from Marcus Bontempelli in the Bulldogs' 22-point win over St Kilda at Marvel. The Bont finished with 34 disposals, 13 clearances and a goal. Dogs coach Luke Beveridge says the skipper simply shrugged off the Saints.
10: I thought the skipper, again, for us, he, week to week, you know, he'll get sat on. I think we had some different things in place. He really worked it over, but he was influential.
7: St Kilda is sweating on the fitness of three stars. Jack Sinclair came off early with a calf issue, while Tom De Koning was taken to hospital after copping a big hit to the ribs in the second quarter. Rowan Marshall will have scans on his shoulder. Australia's completed a whitewash of its T20 series against Bangladesh with a 7-wicket win in Game 3. Set 110 to win, our boys reached their victory target with 9 overs to spare. And at the World Cup,

0: Up, Spain has thumped Saudi Arabia 4-0. Belgium is currently taking on Iran. Your weather forecast is coming up.
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0: Partly cloudy, a top of 14 degrees on the way. Tomorrow, a shower or two, 14. Right now, it's 7 degrees. And we've lost count. 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
2: Good morning, Monday morning. Welcome to the Christian O'Connell Show. Having a great weekend. 3 minutes past six, kicking off this morning's show with the boss.

0: Good morning, 7 minutes past six, Monday morning. Christian O'Connell Show on Gold for Chemist Warehouse. Bruce Springsteen, Dancing in the Dark. Good morning, Rio.
1: Good morning.
0: Good morning, Patsy.

0: morning.
1: Patty, how was your weekend?
0: Oh,
1: there's no way you got up at 5 to watch the game.
0: No, I did not. No, I got up about 11. That's right.
1: Bloody hell.
2: Wait, what time did you go to bed?
0: With that. I earned that through the week.
1: You do, actually. Gets out way before the rest of us.
0: Yes, yes.
1: Comes in from Holland. Why are you raising your eyebrows like that?
2: Well, she's here after us.
0: I am not.
2: Excuse me, I was in the car park today.
1: Oh, really?
2: Patsy came in later.
1: Because she spins the story. She's in before all of you.
2: I think that was maybe previous years.
1: Things have changed.
2: Been pushed back.
1: Wow.
0: Well, I'd say after nearly 40 years of it, maybe 10 minutes later, wouldn't you say, Rios?
1: 40 years? So you got the radio now when you were 13, 14?
0: I'm coming up nearly 40 years.
1: Bloody
2: oh, my
0: doing
2: Lord.
0: Breakfast, yes. So I
1: reckon. So what, you're 54, aren't you?
0: I was 17.
2: Wow. Radio prodigy.
0: So, you know, forgive me if I have a few extra minutes.
2: No, you're forgiven. I'm just saying, you know, I'm just keeping it real.
1: Yeah.
0: Okay, that's...
1: Well, so, yeah, anyway...
0: Right, for a Monday morning.
1: You've made it weird now, Ria.
0: Now
1: Patsy's lying about her biography. The numbers don't add up.
2: You said why I raised my eyebrow.
1: Yeah, you're right. So, Patsy, enjoy that lying.
0: Listen, the weekend...
1: So, the few hours you were awake, what did you do?
0: My husband is
1: Pucks just, a tawny Phil?
0: No, he's a big wrecking ball through the house. So, we had a heater installed last week, and they put, like, this platform around it to put storage. They said, oh, we'll do a platform and you can chuck stuff up there. And we cleaned the garage out. And so we thought, you know, the trees, because we have two or three Christmas trees, they're taking up a bit of space in the garage. I said, can you whack them up in the garage space, like in the roof space, I mean, and get them out of the road? So he got up there and all 6'4" of him, only he was walking across. You could hear him walking across, what are they like?
1: Joists.
0: The joists, thank you. And he tripped and shoved his foot through the plaster of the roof.
1: It's a great photo.
2: It's an incredible photo.
1: It's amazing. It should be in the Louvre. It's such a great photo. It looks like a human paw print.
0: It's his foot mark.
1: What was he wearing? Sort of ballet shoes. It's quite
0: stones.
1: A dainty sort of hole, isn't it?
0: There's nothing dainty about
1: his ballet shoes or his flats through.
0: Shoved his damn paw through it. So now we've got to get, I don't even know where
1: he's
0: to
1: lucky,
0: go to get
1: he, he's fixed. Lucky he didn't go all the way through.
0: I know, and saw like a leg dangling from the ceiling space. But if anyone could do it, it'd be my husband. So he's stepped through the ceiling. Apparently it's quite common, like, to, you know, put your foot through it. It's not that
1: I've
0: thick.
1: Never heard of it.
0: No, but it's
1: quick
0: not
1: raise
0: that
1: of
0: thick.
1: Hands on this nine-person team. Who's heard of someone putting a foot through the ceiling? Lionel Richie danced on the ceiling. He didn't fall through the ceiling. Anyway, Patsy's going to go back to bed right now. She's doing this for 200 years.

0: Kylie Minogue, Can't Get You Out of My Head. Good morning, Christian O'Connell's show on Gold. 14 minutes past six. So, Ria, you got up, watched the game.
1: Yes.
0: I did, yeah.
1: It was freezing as well. It took a

0: there at the sidelines. Wait, what? I mean, I'm no manager, but surely the best player should be playing against the best team in your group.
1: Or maybe the second best player who scored that amazing goal.
0: Yeah.
1: Oh, he's not. Oh, okay.
0: And he was like, oh, that was such a sluggish first half night. I got up early for this.
1: Yeah.
0: What's happening, Tony? Come on.
1: Yeah, it was a tough start. And you had that feeling immediately, like, oh, they're better than us. Oh.
0: Yeah, there's levels to this World Cup malarkey, isn't there?
1: Maybe Mike Grillo was right.
0: No, don't say that. Don't say that. And of all the teams to lose to as well.
1: Yes.
0: Oh, boy.
1: USA. Literally,
0: you actually would have thought, do they think they've won the World Cup?
1: It did seem like that.
0: They were screaming like, we're going to win the whole thing. You've only done two games. There's still so much to go. So how do we feel about Friday now, Paraguay, who just dumped Turkey out over the weekend?
1: I've processed it, the loss, and I'm feeling really good.
0: Okay, break it down. Why are you feeling good?
1: I'm feeling good because, A, we only need to draw against them to come second.
0: What was the phrase you said to the team before the show? Net something.
1: Oh, yes. So we're at... Again, this is... Even I'm going to confuse myself now. We're at net zero goals because we've scored
0: now,
1: two
0: I've
1: goals.
0: Now, I've heard of net neutral. Yeah. And obviously, there are goalkeeping nets at the back of the nets. What's net neutral?
1: We've scored two goals. Yep. We've had two goals scored against us. So we're at zero net goals.
0: Okay, I get it so far.
1: Paraguay have had four goals scored against them and they've scored one, I think, or two.
0: Yeah.
1: So they're at negative two.
0: Yeah.
1: So we just need a draw and then we finish.
0: But draw how? Nil nil? Or what if it's one all or two all?
1: Well, it doesn't matter.
0: No, that's going to affect the net balance.
1: No,
0: it will.
1: That's not how net works.
0: Net.
1: That's why they put the word net there. So it doesn't matter.
0: So how are you defining net neutrality?
1: Net? I actually don't know what net means, if I'm being honest.
0: Because I'm just going to go, what are you meaning?
1: I guess it's the difference. Net. The net is like the difference.
0: Net profit is after operating costs.
1: No, don't say that. I'm even more confused. What are operating costs?
0: What's left?
1: Yeah, it's the difference. It's the difference.
0: Difference of what?
1: Difference between the goals we've scored and goals we haven't scored. Goals gone missing?
0: Is anyone listening right now who can explain why we should be positive going into Friday? There are reasons to be positive about Friday's game because actually we're not in a dire situation.
1: Mm. Oh, and their best player got a red card for putting his hand over his mouth.
0: I saw that. Which apparently I didn't know.
1: I think it's so you can, it's to hide yourself. If you're sledging someone and you put your hand over your mouth and you go, Christian's a loser. And then
0: you should do that at school, didn't you?
1: Yes,
0: you do that at school.
1: The teacher can't see.
0: I heard that. Get off. I know your parents. I'm calling your mum.
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4: 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Crews are dealing with a breakdown on the Tullamarine Freeway outbound at Moreland Road. The left hand lane is currently shut. Reports of a crash in Craigieburn, Hume Highway city bound before Amaroo Road. Western Freeway now building city bound from Leakes Road into Hopkins Road. We also have level crossing works continuing in Newport. Maddox Road is shut at the railway line. Take Miller's Road or Melbourne Road if you can. 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I'll check Melbourne's latest traffic again in 15 minutes.
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0: Good morning, Monday morning, Christian O'Connell Show on Goals. 6:27, you two. I still haven't found what I'm looking for. Christian, did Patsy say earlier she has two or three Christmas trees?
1: Yeah.
0: Just go with it. I'm surprised you're okay with your husband putting them in the loft crawl space, Patsy, because they'll be down in October.
2: Yeah, they will, yeah. Yeah, they absolutely
0: around
3: the corner.
0: Yes, it is very soon.
2: Yeah,
0: Christian, Rio is right. We should feel positive going into Friday's game against Paraguay, the Socceroos, because when Popper actually brought on our best plays from game one, we played so much better, created chances, and looked good. We had some puzzling refereeing decisions go against us. Yeah, do you know about the ref's history?
3: Yeah, I did see that.
0: Served a little ban for about 10 months for match fixing, and they let that guy back. At the World Cup?
3: Host one of the biggest games.
0: Okay. We've got 3 points on the board already, so we should feel positive. Yes, but Richard, that's a brilliant breakdown of it all. Where is the word net neutrality in this?
3: Net neutrality. Yeah, the more I think about it, the more confused I get. But I'm pretty sure. All I know is we just have to draw. We just have to draw. And obviously win is better, but if we draw, we're good.
0: Surely the best thing to do is to win convincingly. It helps the team with confidence.
3: Mm. Good point. Yeah, obviously
0: don't
3: winning is better.
0: Don't playing for a draw is negative.
3: Whoa, too many goals, guys.
0: Yeah. Will you lot slow down with the winning?
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6: 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Taking a look at those major arterials. 22 minutes, the run from Forsyth Road over the Westgate Bridge and into the Burnley Tunnel. 19 minutes from the Western Freeway, Melton to the Ring Road. And about 25 minutes now for the Monash Freeway East Link into Punt Road. Otherwise, we have works packing up on the Eastern Freeway between the Chandler Highway and Tram Road. 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I'll check Melbourne's latest traffic again in 15 minutes.
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8: Morning, I'm Petrina Jones. A 15-year-old boy is in a critical condition after being hit by a car while riding his bike in Micklem. It happened around 5:45 last night on Donnybrook Road. The hunt, meantime, continues for three people who fled the scene of a fatal stabbing in Geelong. A man in his 20s died in what police believe was an altercation at Nor Lane around 12:40 yesterday afternoon. The grandmother of the South Australian boy who vanished from his family's remote property has broken her silence while rejecting the police theory that Gus Lamont died in an accident and she buried his body at the outback homestead. Josie Murray hasn't been charged. She's told Seven the detective's claims don't stack up.
9: When it's so dry and dusty like that, there's no way you can bury something without leaving evidence that the ground has been disturbed. And the amount of searching that went on, you would see signs of someone being buried.
8: New figures show around 150 students are being suspended from Victorian schools each day. While The Age is reporting almost 30,000 suspensions were dished out last year, representing around 4.5% of the student cohort. And speculation is mounting Keir Starmer may resign as British PM later today as his Labour colleagues throw their support behind former Manchester Mayor Andy Burnham. All your latest sport and weather is coming up next.
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8: St Kilda is counting the cost of its 22-point loss to the Bulldogs, with three stars now off for scans. Jack Sinclair and Tom De Koning left the field early after suffering a calf issue and a hit to the ribs respectively, while Rowan Marshall will have scans on his shoulder. Coach Ross Lyon giving an update post-match.
11: We think Sinclair's a calf. There's speculation about an Achilles. I'm not in a position to comment any further except to say they think it's more calf. And I spoke to him and then
1: Rowan should be fine and Tedeko's precaution, and that's where it sits.
8: Toby Green's fines tally has now surpassed $50,000 after the Giants skipper avoided a ban for a strike on Carlton's Nick Newman. Green struck the blue after having a 50-metre paid against him for running over the mark on Saturday. Australia has beaten Bangladesh by 7 wickets to complete a T20 series whitewash. And Belgium is facing Iran at the World Cup. Earlier, Spain thrashed Saudi Arabia. The final score, 4-0.
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8: Partly cloudy, a top of 14 degrees on the way. Tomorrow, a shower or 2-14. Right now, it's 7 degrees and we've lost count. We think Christian's blown the budget, but he's still paying your bills until Friday. 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
0: 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Credit House Now, Weatherby U coming up next. Your three-word weekend. How was your weekend? What happened? How would you tell me about it in three words? 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

0: Credit House, weather with you. Good morning. 6:37 on Gold. How was your weekend? Tell us about it in three words. 0475-03-1043. Teacher Chris has come to our aid to try and make sense of why it's good and you should feel optimistic about the Socceroos' third game this Friday. Even if we lose, we could end up finishing second.
1: Huh?
0: Yeah.
1: No.
0: Even if we finish third, we've won the World Cup. Christian, tell Rio to think of it as a math sum.
1: You've already lost me, but go on.
0: Goals scored in a winning game, take away goals scored in a losing game, equals your net goals.
1: I think it's just your total goals scored versus your total goals scored against you.
0: Yeah, it is.
1: Yeah.
0: It's going to all come down to goal difference.
1: Yeah.
0: In all of these various qualifying groups.
1: Right.
0: If we draw this weekend against Paraguay, then we could go on to play Egypt, Iran, or New Zealand.
1: Imagine if it's New Zealand.
0: Fingers crossed.
1: Layup.
0: But that's assuming that Belgium tops their group.
1: And they're playing right now.
0: If we lose, we'll still go through, okay, more than likely, but then we could be facing Germany.
1: Oh, don't want that.
0: No.
1: Don't want that.
0: But you're at the World Cup. You can't start picking countries. New Zealand. Yeah, we'll have some of that. We'll have some New Zealand. Yes, they do. The smaller country. Oh, God, not the Germans. No, anything but the Germans. All right, three-word weekend. How did your traitors game go?
1: Well, it was a great night, but a terrible night for me. I was the first one voted off. So in the game, you all come together. There was 20 of us at our friend Maddie's house, and some of you are traitors, and the rest of you are faithful. You have to find out who the traitors are and banish them.
0: So did you see, like the TV show, you had that ceremony where you get together and start kicking people off?
1: Yeah, so the traitors, which I was not. I was a faithful. The traitors do have...
0: Would you prefer to be a traitor?
1: I would have preferred to be a traitor.
0: Yeah.
1: But the very first round, the rest of the group, all my friends, 20 of them, voted me off first at 6 p.m.
0: I would have done that too.
1: What do you mean?
0: No, you have traitor vibes.
1: No, you do.
0: You give off traitor vibes.
2: Coming out at 6 a.m., I reckon you're a big traitor. Yeah. 100%.
0: Yeah.
1: Salty.
0: Yeah. Yeah. She's salty with you today. You're right.
2: Well deserved, I say.
1: I went and apologized. I'm still sorry. I'll bring you some flowers in the next break, Patsy.
0: No, that'll make it worse. You'll be eating those flowers. They get rammed in your throat.
2: So 6 p.m., you're a traitor.
0: So did you have, like, the proper setup for it?
1: Yeah, they went all out. It was like being on the TV show. First round...
0: Cloaks? Did anyone have cloaks?
1: Everyone had... there were cloaks, there were hats, there were, like... What do they call those fancy little Peaky Blinders hats? I was wearing a turtleneck. That was my classiest thing that I owned.
0: Yep.
1: But I was... Unfortunately, the game goes for like 5 hours.
0: We don't have that kind of concentration anymore.
1: No, not at all. And so I knew as soon as I was out, I was like, I've got 5 hours left of this. And so I had a bit of a tantrum. I the first thing I did was start accusing everyone of being racist. Everyone immediately very uncomfortable with that. I had to start walking that back a bit. And then there was straight after.
0: There should be an international version of traitors.
1: That would be epic.
0: Yes.
1: And then our friends Tom and Tash, who are a couple, well, husband and wife, they had a blow up because Tom accused Tash of being a traitor.
0: What an awesome night.
1: It was awesome.
0: That's incredible.
1: They were not on speaking terms the next morning.
0: You're kidding.
1: I texted Tom. I said, is it a bit frosty over there? He said, she still hasn't spoken to me.
0: Oh, it was like the atmosphere in here today. All right, text us your three-word weekend, 0475-03-1043.
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5: 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Reports of a crash in Craigieburn on the Hume Highway, citybound before Amaru Road. That's causing traffic to build in both directions. The Western Freeway is building, citybound from Leakes Road to Hopkins Road. The Princess Freeway is slowing, citybound from Palmers Road to Corroy Creek Road. And already some congestion on the Monash Freeway is building, citybound from the Princess Highway to Belgrave Hallam Road, and then from Springvale Road to Warrigal Road. 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Content is general in nature. Investing carries risk. I'll check Melbourne's latest traffic again in 15 minutes.
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0: Bon Jovi, You Give Love a Bad Name, 10 to 7, Monday morning, Christian O'Connell's show on Gold. Coming up in a couple of moments, the Bank of Christian is back, paying your bills all this week. Head to thegoldwebsite.com.au, it could be paying your bills. Also the Goldathon. If there's goals, there's coffee machines. There's two coffee machines. Thanks to America.
1: Yeah, I guess, yeah.
0: Going to hurt you to say thanks. And also to Harvey Norman. That'll be coming up during the next half an hour. Christian, my three-word weekend is sport, sport, sport. How good. Well, watching non-stop World Cup games for hours, then rolling into more AFL and NRL over the weekend. That's from Emma. Christian, my three-word weekend from Paul. Blue Healers Binge.
1: Oh, wow, that's a throwback.
0: My three-word weekend, Christian, is cancelled everything, slept. Brackets, and it was elite. Patsy started a new movement. Luitha. Christian, my three-word weekend, not happy, Jane. Socceroos losing, but more upset over the ref being on the USA side.
1: Yeah, especially
0: in the second half.
1: What about that cramping?
0: Yeah, I know.
1: During extra time.
0: Yes.
1: Hey, you got two more minutes.
0: Yeah, come on. Plus, the Americans overreacting to their win. Yeah, that's what made it harder as well.
1: Yes.
0: If it was another country, it wouldn't be so bad. It's their brain and the USA, USA.
1: Apparently, they were doing chants that Vegemite sucked in the stadium.
0: That's an act of war. Who's with me? Who's with me?
1: I'm with you, sir. I'm with you.
0: Yeah, no, there was no one with me. You can't just have, if we're going to start war, it can't just be one lone English guy who's got his Aussie passport declaring war. Okay, come on, guys. Let me ask you again. Who's with me?
1: I'm with you.
0: That's better. All right, let's pay off somebody's bill.

0: The Bank of Christian could be calling you right now if you go onto the goldwebsite.com.au, upload your bill, and then stand by your phone. Okay, let's call Tanya right now, who wants to get her eyebrows tattooed.
1: Hello?
0: Tanya!
1: Yes,
0: Tanya,
1: hello.
0: Tanya, this is Christian calling from the Bank of Christian.
1: How are you?
0: I'm so good to be talking to you. Now, tell me about these eyebrows that you want to get tattooed.
1: Well, please don't laugh, but I'm getting older and I'm losing the fight with nearly everything, gravity included, but my eyebrows and my hair has gone grey. My hair I can deal with, but my eyebrows, I can't deal with it, so I want to get them tattooed.
0: Do our eyebrows start to go grey? Because I'm a grey-haired man as well, and so what, the eyebrows really? Will go grey as well?
1: I know, it's driving me nuts. God.
0: So what do you what's this tattooing then?
1: Well, so they tattoo underneath the eyebrow so that the hair doesn't, the grey hair doesn't stand out as much. I mean, to be quite honest, I'm sick and tired of, well, I'm a little bit over walking around looking like the mad scientist from Back to the Future.
0: Yeah, they suddenly get those stray ones that just point at odd angles, don't they? Like a TV antenna. They pop up sometimes when you're chatting to someone. My wife's always like chatting to you, going, hang on, and just reach over and pull one out while we're talking.
2: Grooming you.
0: Yes. That's how we met. That's it.
1: It's terrible. Anyway, hopefully we're dealing with it.
0: Yeah, well, listen, I'm happy to pay to get your eyebrows tattooed, Tanya. I've always wanted to say that to a woman. It's like Pretty Woman all over again, but on the radio.
1: It's one of the things you never
0: cheaper.
1: Expect to hear, isn't it?
0: It is. Well, lovely talking to you, Tanya.
1: You too. Thank you very much.
0: All right, my pleasure. Thanks a lot, Tanya. Bye.
1: Okay, bye now.
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4: 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It's a chilly 7 degrees this morning. 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
14: 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In Maribyrnong, there's been a collision. Wests Road northbound before Rayleigh Road, just outside High Point Shopping Centre. Delays are building through there. Reports of two other crashes, one in Brooklyn, Geelong Road citybound after Grieve Parade, another in Craigieburn, Hume Highway citybound at Amaroo Road. Otherwise, barrier repair works for the Ring Road Altona bound just near the Princess Freeway merge. That's causing all sorts of headaches, few delays as well. All the other major arterials are nice and quiet. Police and speed cameras are there to keep you safe. Speeding, chances are you will be caught anywhere, anytime, anyone. A message from the TAC. I'll check Melbourne's latest traffic again in 15 minutes.
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2: Morning, I'm Petrina Jones. Melbourne's housing market continues to cool, with auction clearance rates falling to their lowest point since 2021. 50.6% of the homes offered at auction were sold last week. That's down from more than 57.5% the week before. Marvel Stadium has announced plans to allow fans to climb on its roof and watch the footy from above the scoreboard. It's similar to the experience offered at venues like Adelaide Oval, and there'll even be a chance to abseil down the stadium's walls. The grandmother of missing South Australian boy Gus Lamont has spoken for the first time, claiming police have it wrong by naming her as their main suspect. Josie Murray hasn't been charged. She's told Seven detectives believe the four-year-old died from misadventure and that she buried his body.
3: It's ludicrous. Why would you do that to yourself when you know that if he'd had an accident, you'd just go, well, as much as we hate it and everything, you know, he's had an accident, right, you know, we've got to deal with it.
2: Also today, Bell's Beach remains closed to the public after a whale carcass started washing ashore. And Darren Hayes is fuming that his work is being used to train AI. The Savage Garden singer says everything he's written or performed has been stolen by the technology and is now calling for legal retaliation. All the wrap-up from your weekend sport is coming up next, along with today's weather forecast.
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2: Another captain's knock from Marcus Bontempelli in the Bulldogs' 22-point win over St Kilda at Marvel. The Bont finished with 34 disposals, 13 clearances and a goal. Dogs coach Luke Beveridge says the skipper simply shrugged off the Saints.
5: I thought the skipper, again, for us, he, week to week, you know, he'll get sat on. I think we had some different things in place. He really worked it over, but he was influential.
2: St Kilda is sweating on the fitness of three stars. Jack Sinclair came off early with a calf issue, while Tom De Koning was taken to hospital after copping a big hit to the ribs in the second quarter. Rowan Marshall will have scans on his shoulder. Australia's completed a whitewash of its T20 series against Bangladesh with a 7-wicket win in Game 3. Set 110 to win, our boys reached their victory target with 9 overs to spare. And at the World Cup, Spain has thumped Saudi Arabia 4-0. Belgium is currently taking on Iran. Your weather forecast is coming up.
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2: Partly cloudy, a top of 14 degrees on the way. Tomorrow, a shower or two, 14. Right now, it's 7 degrees. And we've lost count. We think Christian's blown the budget, but he's still paying your bills until Friday. 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
9: Monday morning, come on in, 3 minutes past seven. During the next hour then, not one but two coffee machines to be won. Thanks to the Goldathon and Harvey Norman. Coming up next, I need your help. Packing my suitcase. I'm heading back to the motherland Saturday. Back to the UK to see Mum and Dad. I need to take some of the finest wares of this great country. What should I take in my suitcase?

0: John Farnham, you're the voice. Good morning. Monday morning, Christian O'Connell's show and goal for Chemist Warehouse. Big week for us on the show. This Friday's show, we are live in Queensland at the Criterion Hotel for the big unveil for the big reno. Tracy and Gary get to see everything that's been happening over the last 3 weeks. Shannon Knoll, still can't believe that yesterday. I was playing some Shannon Knoll songs. I was like, he's singing live on the show this Friday in a pub. It's amazing. I cannot wait to head up there Thursday. And, of course, obviously, the third Socceroos game as well.
1: Yes.
0: Now, the other big thing for me is the next day on Saturday, I head back to the UK, see my mum, my dad and my sister. I haven't seen them for a year and a half. Very, very excited about seeing them. And whenever I go back, I always take some bits from Australia to showcase, really, what an amazing country this is.
1: The best of this country.
0: The best of the best. What do I take this time, though? I'm taking Tim Tams. I take Tim Tams every single time.
2: Okay. What sort do you take, though?
0: I take a variety, a couple of different flavours, actually.
1: Yes. How are they received over in England?
0: They're kind of like, we've got biscuits.
2: No.
0: It's not revolutionary, the Tim Tams.
1: Because
0: you've
1: got the lesser ones. What
0: no,
1: the penguins.
0: The penguin,
1: or
0: they, I'm afraid to say that penguins are superior.
1: You're going to be kicked out.
0: I'm sorry.
2: I bet they don't have the double choc penguin. Penguins,
1: yeah, you got double choc penguins?
0: Yeah.
1: Oh,
0: yeah.
2: Right.
0: Yeah.

0: We thought we had you there.
1: Yeah. on the ropes. Oh, yeah, quick comeback from the pom. Countered that one effortlessly. Yes. I'm not sure if you were this. Other countries also have a lot of what you've got. Australian steals a lot of things and make out that they invented it.
0: Russell Crowe.
1: Viennetta. Crowded house.
0: Pavlova.
1: So what team, what should I put in there? What else could I take back to the UK to impress Mum and Dad? What an amazing home this is for me now.
0: Well, it's summertime over there. I'm thinking...
1: Oh, you'll love this. So I spoke to Mum yesterday. She goes, just to warn you, it's a severe weather warning when you get here. It's going to be like 31, 32 degrees. So be careful. Mum, you know I've been living in Australia for 8 years. It can get pretty hot there. I'm not the one who's going to be running indoors at 31.
2: Have they got aircon though?
1: No.
2: Oh, no.
1: There's no reason for it.
2: Yeah, I know. Yeah.
1: There's no reason why. It'd be odd if you walked in someone's house and had air conditioning in the UK.
2: Yeah.
1: It'd be really weird. What's that for? Why would you need that for one day a year when the summer kicks in? So what else should I be taking, Ria?
0: I'm thinking a pair of budgie smugglers. I know it's summertime. It's 31 degrees. There are going to be people swimming out in the ponds and the Thames.
1: The Thames? No one swims in the Thames. You'd never see them again. That murky old river.
0: And so maybe a beautiful pair of budgie smugglers to take around that lovely...
1: So budgie smugglers, again, universal. We have them in the UK.
2: Yeah, but you never get to wear them because of the weather.
1: Oh, no, people do. Unfortunately, people do. No, they're not an Aussie thing.
2: Really?
1: They had them all over the world.
0: Oh, okay.
2: What about, I've got something for you. What about chicken salt?
1: Now, that is a great idea, Patsy. That's one thing that when we came here, started with how great it tastes on stuff. Yeah. It makes anything better.
0: Mm. So you guys don't have chicken salt in the UK?
1: It's not such a big thing. No, not at all. I've never had it before. Never tasted what a sensation is. Chicken salt is great. Yeah. What are there in the way of snacks? What can you offer me that I could take back?
2: Well, there's barbecue shapes.
1: I love shapes.
2: The one and only.
1: Yes.
2: And there's got to be barbecue. Can't be pizza. Oh,
0: yeah, don't be taking
2: pizza. They're good, but
0: right.
2: Not like the epiphany.
1: What's the chicken one as well that's really nice?
0: Chicken crimpy.
1: Those, that's it. I love those. The crimpy's coming.
0: Yep. And the underrated...
1: And also they stink as well. I might crack them open on the flight over.
2: Oh, nice.
1: You know, it's an hour into here. I'm a 21-hour flight. Who's got chicken crimpies out?
0: What about the Australian finger bun? It's like, have you ever had a finger bun?
1: No.
0: It's a small, I guess it's just like a long bun with icy frosting on top.
1: Again, those exist in the UK. I can't keep putting stuff out and go, we've got that. So basically, Australia has what we've got, but just not as good.
2: You've got to put a can
1: next, you're going to go, why don't you take a soccer ball? Yeah, we've got that.
0: I thought
1: soccer was Australian.
0: One thing you haven't got, maybe you could take over the Ashes urn.
1: Oh! Shakalak.
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5: 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And now they're open in Craigieburn, Cheltenham and Narre Warren. There's a couple of collisions to avoid. One in Maribyrnong, Wests Road northbound before Riley Road, just outside High Point Shopping Centre. Reports of two other collisions. One in Brooklyn, Geelong Road citybound after Grieve Parade. Monash Freeway continuing to build citybound from the Princess Highway to Belgrave Hallam Road, then again from Springvale Road to Warragul Road. 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

0: In Excess, Disappear. Good morning, Christian O'Connell Show on Gold, 7:22. So I'm heading back to the UK Saturday, go see my mum, my dad, my sister. I want to take some stuff that really shows what a great home for me and my family this is. What should I take in my suitcase? I actually am going to take some Denko rub. My poor mum fell over on Friday when I saw her yesterday on Zoom. She's got a massive black eye. It's actually really horrible to see, you know, that she'd fallen like that. But if you are going to fall over, great place to fall over. Just outside the doctor's surgery, after seeing the doctor who said, you need to maybe start taking some whey protein, because my mum suddenly, for some reason, at 75, a couple of years ago, turned vegetarian. I said, that's great. You just need to make sure you're still getting your, you know, at your age, you need to look after your bone strength. Mm. The doctor had been warning her about bone strength. My mum tumbled outside afterwards. Mm. The thing is, you can't tell nurses anything, right? And my poor mum took a tumble and fell over outside the doctor's surgery. And then three doctors came running out to attend her. So I need to take some. Also, she was wearing an eye patch when I saw her yesterday. And I was like, my mum's wearing an eye patch. There's no, she hasn't said why she suddenly wore an eye patch. So I thought, for a bit of fun, I'll go with this. She's not talking about the fact she's wearing a flipping eye patch. And I think, I'll just time it. How long into this Zoom until my mum goes, let's talk about the eye patch? 7.5 minutes.
1: Oh, that's too long.
0: She's going around all these other stories. And then, the best story you've got is the eye patch.
2: You're a pirate.
0: What's under that?
1: Wait, don't put Danker up on her eye. That'll sting. Don't do that.
0: Oh yeah, maybe you're right. Actually,
1: That's the worst thing.
0: That's the worst thing. This is why, guys. I need you out. What should I take back from Australia? Not Denko rub. That's out. Christian, what about Vegemite shapes? They're nice, but not remarkable. Great sales pitch, Richard. That's head of marketing. Hey, mum, dad. What are these? Are they remarkable? Not remotely.
3: I like them. I don't know.
0: But they'd be great novelty value. Christian, what about Aussie Lamingtons?
3: Good one.
0: That's a good one. What about a kangaroo scrotum bottle opener?
2: Oh, lordy.
0: Christian, cherry ripes.
2: Oh, cherry ripes are great.
0: Christian, what about Ugg boots for the family?
1: Nice.
0: Uggs is a good idea. At the moment, the things that I really like are chicken crimpies.
1: Top of the list.
0: And Ugg boots. No, and of course, Forex.
1: Of course.
0: My mum can rub that. In that black eye, and it'll probably be healed within minutes.
1: Immediately.
0: Now, one of the team has actually, producer Tino, 50% of the Chuckle Sisters, has actually worked in UK radio somehow. Now, Tino... No, no, I said somehow, because it's incredible news.
1: 6 a.m. all over again.
0: You know, because a lot of people always ask me about the difference between Australian radio and British radio, and the only way I could describe it is Australian radio is like a sewer. And UK radio is a pure stream in heaven. Now, producer Tina, what did your mum and dad send back to you, mate?
4: So they used to send me things that I would miss from home, and mum used to send me Bond's underwear.
0: We have underwear in the UK.
1: We don't have underwear.
4: It's not the same.
0: We have underwear in the UK.
4: Nothing is as good as a Bond's cotton underwear.
0: Yes. What we've got underwear is underwear.
1: No, you don't,
0: but
1: you
0: now,
1: don't.
0: Now it gives me like maybe... Maybe Benny Hill's a documentary. Now everyone's trousers were always falling down.
1: Yes.
0: Because of loose elastic.
1: Yes, you got weak-ass undies.
0: If he'd have had Bonds, there'd been no Benny Hill. No running away with people's underwear falling down and stuff like that. So what else was in the care package? Bonds underwear.
4: Bonds underwear, Cadbury chocolate, because I think the Cadbury tasted bad in the UK.
0: No, it does not. Ooh. It's better in the UK. I'm going to bring some back, actually. I'm going to bring back a care package for you guys from the UK.
1: I would love that.
0: Okay, and what else would they send you?
4: She would also send me classic Vegemite and Milo, because the Milo in the UK they have, but it's fake, and it wasn't good.
0: Oh, come on. Where do you get these conspiracy theories from? Come on, Tina. Listen, why is it fake?
4: It wasn't made in Australia. It's made in Nigeria, and it wasn't the same.
0: don't ever go at Nigeria. Why are the Nigerians serving up fake Milo to the Poms?
4: I don't know why, but it was not very good. It was all chunky and...
2: Oh, yeah.
0: I just probably hadn't melted probably in the drink. Stir it.
4: No matter what I stirred, it was terrible.
0: Okay, All right.
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6: 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Reports of a crash in Donvale, Springvale Road southbound before Mitcham Road. Reports of a crash too for Corragiburn, Hume Highway citybound at Amaroo Road. Taking a look at the major arterials, the Monash Freeway with a pretty good run. It's pretty quiet. It's only 25 minutes from East Lincoln to Punt Road. Some slight delays around Springvale Road. Princess Freeway, only about 20 minutes from Forsyth Road over the bridge and into the Burnley Tunnel. Ferris Road will be closed at the level crossing from tomorrow until 15 July for level crossing removal works. Visit bigbuild.vic.gov.au for more information. I'll check Melbourne's latest traffic again in 15 minutes.
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8: Morning, I'm Petrina Jones. Well, AFL fans will soon be able to walk on the roof of Marvel Stadium and watch matches from above the scoreboard as the venue takes a leaf out of other grounds like Adelaide Oval and Optus Stadium. There'll also be the chance to abseil down the stadium's walls for those visiting on non-game days. A teenage boy continues his fight for life after being hit by a car at Mickleham. It's believed the 15-year-old was on a bike when he was struck by a white Hyundai on Donnybrook Road around a quarter to six last night. The car's driver stopped at the scene. Meantime, three people remain at large after a stabbing in Geelong that's left a man dead and a woman injured. The two men and woman fled the scene of the incident at Nor Lane yesterday afternoon. The homicide squad is now leading the case. Iran says its negotiations with the US have stalled but aren't over after lodging a protest over Donald Trump's threat to take over the Strait of Hormuz. That social media warning came as Vice President J.D. Vance met with Iran's leadership to beef out a permanent peace deal.
9: We've already made great progress over just the last few hours, and I expect that we'll make additional progress in the hours to come.
8: And former Socceroo Archie Thompson wants workers to be given Friday arvo off, or at least for permission to work from the pub, so they can watch Australia's World Cup clash with Paraguay. All your latest sport is coming up next.
10: If you run a small business, don't give up. 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
8: St Kilda's counting the cost of its 22-point loss to the Bulldogs, with three stars now off for scans. Jack Sinclair and Tom De Koning left the field early after suffering a calf issue and a hit to the ribs respectively, while Rowan Marshall will have scans on his shoulder. Coach Ross Lyon giving an update post-match.
11: We think Sinclair's a calf.

0: There's speculation about an Achilles. I'm not in a position to comment any further except to say they think it's more calf. And I spoke to him, and then Rowan should be fine and Tedeko's precaution, and that's where it sits.
1: Toby Green's fines tally has now surpassed 50 grand after the Giants skipper avoided a ban for a strike on Carlton's Nick Newman. Green struck the blue after having a 50-metre paid against him for running over the mark on Saturday. Serena Williams has been granted a singles wild card at Wimbledon, which starts next week. And Belgium and Iran have played out a nil-all draw at the World Cup this morning. Earlier, Spain thrashed Saudi Arabia 4-0.
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1: Partly cloudy, a top of 14 degrees on the way. Tomorrow, a shower or two, 14. Right now, it's 7 degrees. And we've lost count. We think Christian's blown the budget, but he's still paying your bills until Friday. 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
4: Christian. The Chuckle Sister Tina is right. We used to bring Milo into UK. It's not the same there. Stop it. 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Stop spreading these lies.

0: Christian, please, can you bring back from the UK caramel wafers for us to win and your team as well? Michelle, they are fantastic. Christian, why don't you take back to your mum? AFL's Biffs, Bumps and Brawls. It's an 80s DVD. Your mum will love the non-stop violent action. Enzo, yeah, that's a great idea, mate. Now, I'll put that in the old suitcase. Tracy, Christian, take Chris's spring onion dip. It is gorgeous with chicken crimpies.
1: Perfect.
0: Yes. Oh, wow. The top of cuisine.

0: baby.
1: Now, a couple of weeks ago, we were announcing we're doing the Goal-a-thon with Harvey Norman. That means every time there's a goal at the Socceroos games, you win prizes. A couple of people said, hey, come on, you should just do it on Socceroos goals. I went, there might be some games where we don't give away coffee machines. And now, tough loss at the weekend. But on the upside, two goals. Goals mean prizes. Prizes on the Goal-a-thon means Breville coffee machines. All thanks to Harvey Norman. 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Half-yearly clearance on now. We have two coffee machines to be won right now. No point calling in, I haven't told you how. 13:55:22. Stay chilled. All right, this song, very sluggish, very slow, very tired. Too much sleep at the weekend. A bit frosty today. It needs a coffee. What's the song, though? What is the song? Get it right, win one of the coffee machines. 13:55:22. It needs a Breville coffee. That's gettable here. We should have taken that Danny Boy bit out. This song's had too much coffee.
2: Ooh, I don't know that one.
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5: 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We have a breakdown on the Monash Freeway, citybound, just passing Eastlink. There's a line of traffic going back into Roeville. Otherwise, nearby, the South Gippsland Highway, a little bit slow, citybound, passing through Limbrook. Other than that, the Ring Road Altona bound's a bit slow before the Princess Freeway, but all the other major arterials are faring really well. We do have reports of a crash in Donvale, Springvale Road southbound before Mitcham Road with heavy delays building. Nominations are now open for the 2027 Australian of the Year Awards. Who inspires you? Nominate now at australianoftheyear.org.au. I'll check Melbourne's latest traffic again in 15 minutes.
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3: Number 28, Christian O'Connell Show, on guard. Misheard lyrics coming up at 8 this morning. Coming up next, we're giving away the coffee machines in today's Goldathon. Every time there's goals at the Socceroos games, you win coffee machines. 7:45 on gold.

Christian, what about you taking a Kubra hat back to England? You know what it's like there with all that non-stop sun. How are you going to get any shade? Please be safe. Come back alive. Thank you, Kimmy B. I will.

0: Santos has sent a message as well. Christian, take Patsy's famous meatloaf back to your mum. She could use a laugh after a fall. What? Come
1: what is
0: on.
1: This? Pick on Pat's
0: Santo. Come on, Santo. Santo. Hell's wrong with him.
2: Go, go.

0: Look, yes, you lost, but you can still be winning even when the Socceroos lose. Goals mean prizes. Prizes, coffee machines. Amazing raffle coffee machines for all goals and the Socceroo goals in our goal-a-thon. Thanks to Harvey Norman. Score winning deals on Breville Coffee. Install online at Harvey Norman. Half-year clearance on now. All right, two songs. You guess any of these correctly, and you can have a coffee machine. This song needs a coffee. What is the song? We need to make these harder. Our listeners are so smart. And that also, the Johnny Boy, Danny Boy is so obvious in there. But what about this one? Too much coffee.
1: That sounds like Missy Elliott.
0: Let's get your freak on. Natalie, good morning, Natalie.
2: Hello, guys. How are we?
0: We're good. Hope you had a lovely weekend, Natalie.
2: I had a lovely weekend, yes. A lovely weekend.
0: Now, Natalie, let's see if we can win you a Breville coffee machine. What do you? Which one are you going for?
2: I think it's a bit of a tongue twister, but is it Tub Thumping Chumbawamba?
0: Yes, it is. You are a winner.
2: Thank you so much. Thank you.
0: Too early on a Monday morning for that tongue twister, isn't it? It is Tub Thumping Chumbawamba. Take it five times. Natalie, you've got a brand new coffee machine. Well done. Have a great week.
2: Thank you so much. You too.
0: All right, now, I actually think the tougher one is this one. Brett, you think you got the answer. Morning, Brett. Welcome to the show, mate.
3: Morning, Christian. How are we all?
0: I'm good. Did you have a good weekend?
3: I had a great weekend, thank you.
0: Brett, did you get up early and watch the... You have to... What do you do for a living, Brett?

0: I'm a firefighter.
1: Oh, well, you guys live off coffee, don't you?
0: Absolutely. Absolutely.
1: Now, give your crew a shout-out. Where are you stationed?
0: Stationed at Castle Hill.
1: Brilliant. Well, thank you very much for what you and your colleagues do. Let's try and win you this coffee machine. What song do you think this is, Brett? What do you reckon?
0: I know this song because my daughter sings it all the time and practically like that. That's Taylor Swift, Shake It Off.
1: This dad knows his Tay-Tay.
2: Hey!
1: Get in! Fiery Brett, you won the coffee machine. Well done.
0: Thank you very much, everyone. Thank you. That's fantastic. I'll be awake all day.
1: Yes. Brett, thank you very much for calling. Coming up next on the show, after Britney Spears, your falling stories. It's 10 to 8. Good morning.

0: Brand new Miss Hurdler is coming up in 10 minutes time here on the Christian O'Connell Show on Goal, 5 to 8. Good morning, Jason O'Keefe. Christian. Sounds like the Aussies are throwing down the culinary gauntlet. Time for the Nashes. It's a food version of the Ashes. Anyway, Christian, the Nashes is a blind taste test that will commence when you come back from the motherland. Refresh wares. It's on. Australia versus England. Penguin will take on Tim Tam. Cadbury's versus Aussie Cadbury's in the UK. UK Milo versus Australian Milo. And the list goes on. Jason O'Keefe, that is a killer idea. I'm going to send you a prize. We're definitely going to do that. All right, right now, though, we're looking for your stories. Of falling. You can be just falling. Falling down, falling through, falling into.
1: Oh, good.
0: Love. Oh. Falling out. Not of love, just falling out of a taxi.
2: Yeah, yeah, car.
0: Stories
2: of
0: truck.
2: Falling out of love.
0: Yes. On Misery Tuesday. New thing we're doing. Christian, I got another banger about falling out of love. Well, I found out he was cheating. Oh. You won a coffee machine. That is the sort of thing that could easily happen on Australian radio. And I can't even say, not on our watch. Anything can happen on Australian radio. So Chris, Patsy's husband, the love god, has put a dainty foot through the ceiling.
3: Yes, just like a ballerina's toe through the roof of the ceiling when he was putting the Christmas tree up there.
0: Were you sat in the room and suddenly a bit of Chris's foot came through?
3: I was sitting watching Netflix and I just heard this almighty bang. And I thought, oh, he's dropped the tree or something up there. To see his toe dangling through the plaster.
0: It's an amazing image.
3: Yeah.
0: It looks like he's trapped up there and he's trying to punch his way out.
3: He lives up there.
2: Strange things.
0: All right, so we're looking for your falling stories this morning. Call us now, 13 55 22. So, falling. Any stories about falling, falling into, and falling out of? Some might have fallen out of a tractor.
2: True. Or falling onto something. Mm. Is that something?
0: Yes. Yes. I remember once falling onto a lady and spilling my drink all over her blouse.
3: That's what
0: it was.
3: You
0: really, really, you know, when someone's going, it's okay. It's okay. I just need a couple of towels. You know, when it's so not okay. She just wanted to glass me, but she couldn't because there were witnesses there. All right. Your falling stories. Lines are open now. 13, 55, 22. Misheard lyrics on the way after the news and sport now with Patsy.
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17: 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We have delays following a breakdown on the Monash Freeway, citybound at Eastlink. Heavy traffic back into Heatherton Road. Reports of two collisions, one in Laverton, Leakes Road eastbound at Fitzgerald Road. Another in Donvale, Springvale Road southbound before Mitcham Road. Over in Melbourne, lights are on flash, Dandenong Road at Station Street and Normanby Road. And barrier repair works taking place on the Ring Road alternative bound near the Princes Freeway merge is causing delays of about 5 or 10 minutes. Right now, there are Android deals aplenty at Telstra. End of financial year sale ends 30 June. 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I'll check Melbourne's latest traffic again in 15 minutes.
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20: Morning, I'm Petrina Jones. A 15-year-old boy is in a critical condition after being hit by a car while riding his bike in Micklem. It happened around a quarter to six last night on Donnybrook Road. The hunt, meantime, continues for three people who fled the scene of a fatal stabbing in Geelong. A man in his 20s died in what police believe was an altercation at Nor Lane around 20 to 1 yesterday afternoon. The grandmother of the South Australian boy who vanished from his family's remote property has broken her silence while rejecting the police theory that Gus Lamont died in an accident and she buried his body at the outback homestead. Josie Murray hasn't been charged. She's told Seven the detective's claims don't stack up.
21: When it's so dry and dusty like that, there's no way you can bury something without leaving evidence that the ground has been disturbed. And the amount of searching that went on, you would see signs of someone being buried.
20: New figures show around 150 students are being suspended from Victorian schools each day. While The Age is reporting almost 30,000 suspensions were dished out last year, representing around 4.5% of the student cohort. And speculation is mounting Keir Starmer may resign as British PM later today as his Labor colleagues throw their support behind former Manchester Mayor Andy Burnham. All your latest sport and weather is coming up next.
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20: Another captain's knock from Marcus Bontempelli in the Bulldogs' 22-point win over St Kilda at Marvel. The Bont finished with 34 disposals, 13 clearances and a goal. Dogs coach Luke Beveridge says the skipper simply shrugged off the Saints.
0: I thought the skipper, again, for us, he, week to week, you know, he'll get sat on. I think we had some different things in place. He really worked it over, but he was influential.
20: St Kilda is sweating on the fitness of three stars. Jack Sinclair came off early with a calf issue, while Tom De Koning was taken to hospital after copping a big hit to the ribs in the second quarter. Rowan Marshall will have scans on his shoulder. Australia's completed a whitewash of its T20 series against Bangladesh with a 7-wicket win in Game 3. Set 110 to win, our boys reached their victory target with 9 overs to spare. And Uruguay is now taking on Cape Verde at the World Cup. Earlier, it was a nil-all draw between Belgium and Iran.
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20: Partly cloudy, a top of 14 degrees on the way. Tomorrow, a shower or two, 14. Right now, it's 7 degrees. And we've lost count. We think Christian's blown the budget, but he's still paying your bills until Friday.

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4: Good morning, it is 6 minutes past eight, Monday morning on the Christian O'Connell Show. When it turns to eight, it means it's time for your misheard lyrics. Got some great ones coming up next.

0: Good morning, it's the Christian O'Connell Show on Gold. I hope you well. I hope you had a lovely weekend. For Chemist Warehouse, this is the Christian O'Connell Show. Tina Turner, What's Love Got to Do with It? We're looking for your falling stories. 13:55:22. Rio's got a salacious appetite for them. I've just seen you messaging the Chuckle Sisters. Have we got any good falling stories? We'll take those next. Ooh, lovely. Christian, falling story. Was it a heavy metal concert? Fell down. I thought I was going to die, but as it turns out, heavy metal people are really nice. And I had several people worried about me, and they got me back up on my feet. I love that. All right, we'll update all our files and preconceptions of heavy metal fans. Okay, have you Monday at 10 past 8? We do your misheard lyrics.
1: It's just another misheard Monday.
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0: All right, every Monday we play back your misheard lyrics. As we're playing them back, if we hear what you think you're mishearing, if we don't hear it, and for the great ones,
2: Instant Hall of Famer.
0: And as always, this feature is

0: powered by you guys. 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Last week, a couple of Hall of Famers, Dennis, AC/DC, You Shook Me All Night Long. My mind was aching and we were baking with you. Morgan, our junior listener, 12-year-old Morgan, Queen, Another One Bites the Dust. Hey, I'm going to get to poo. That's why you're in the Hall of Famer, if you come up with champagne radio like that. By the way, I'm halfway through a story. It's just coming right now. Someone falling five stories.
1: Oh my.
0: A mum who cannot be broken.
1: No, wow.
0: No broken bones.
2: What?
0: That's how do you
1: insane.
0: Fall five stories?
2: Onto mattresses or?
0: Yeah, mums are tough.
2: It's true.
1: Oh, yeah.
0: They are tough. A dad, I wouldn't have got up from that.
2: No. Most humans wouldn't.
0: Actually, no. Yeah, but mums are human plus.
2: Superhuman.
0: All right. This Chris has got this one. Higher by Creed. Can You Take Me Higher? To a Place Where Blind.

0: Or is it, what's higher than that?
1: What?
0: Higher level of awareness. Go into a place where I'm Mel C. Can you take me to a place where I'm Mel C? Get ready.
2: Oh, it is.
0: It's because it's Creed and his big voice, and he's really pacing it beautifully, where he just wants to be Mel C.

0: That is exactly the kind of stuff we love. Chris James, come on in.
1: Instant Hall of Famer.
0: Alistair Grisbert, We Didn't Start the Fire. Billy Joel, British Beatlemania.
2: British Beatlemania.
0: Or Have the Brits Beat Romania.
2: British Beatlemania.
0: British Beat Romania.
2: British Beatlemania.
0: Yes. Kelly's got the Rolling Stones, Start Me Up. Or has Mick seen a deadly scorpion? Scorpion! Oh, I love that scorpion!
1: Instant Hall of Famer!
0: Reminds me of my fear when I thought I saw that snake a couple of weeks ago when we were in Sydney, remember? 17 floors up. It was the cable to my headphones. Del Brown, punk rocker, teddy bears with Iggy Pop. I'm a punk rocker, yes I am. Or is Iggy a prawn cracker? Yes, I am.
3: Wow, that's spot on.
0: Brilliant. I'm a prawn cracker. Yes, I am. Brilliant, Dale.
1: Instant Hall of Famer.
0: These are great today. Thank you very much. Pete's got this. She's Got to Be Loved by Jenny Morris. She's Got to Be Loved.
4: She got to be loved.
0: Or has she got two pillows?
4: She got to be loved.
3: Oh, yes.
0: Yes, is there? Now, Will's got this. Christian, I've a double misheard from an English soccer chant. It's supposed to say them chanting, this is embarrassing, this is embarrassing.
5: That is embarrassing, that is embarrassing.
0: So that is embarrassing, that is embarrassing.
5: That is embarrassing, that is embarrassing.
0: It's a very kind of like, a lot of the soccer chants I've heard aren't that polite. It's actually quite formal.
3: Yeah.
0: That is embarrassing, team.
5: That is embarrassing.
0: So he's got two possible misheards for this. Either, that isn't my receipt.
5: That is embarrassing! That is embarrassing!
0: Can you hear it?
3: Yes, that is.
0: That isn't my receipt.
5: That is embarrassing! That is embarrassing!
0: Or, is it lobsters in motion?
5: That is embarrassing! That is embarrassing!
0: I'm hearing lobsters in motion.
3: The second time I heard it, the first time I didn't.
5: That
0: lobsters in motion.
5: That is embarrassing.
0: Yes, it's a double word either way.
1: Instant Hall of Famer.
0: Well done, everyone. Some brilliant ones today. Thank you very much. Keep them coming. Email me directly when you mishear them. Christian@christianoconnell.com.au. Thank you.
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8: Instead of worrying about the what-ifs, set your business

Road eastbound at Selkirk Road. Centre Road Bentley East will be closed between East Boundary Road and the Moorabbin Hospital entrance from 8 p.m. Friday 26 June to 5 a.m. Monday 29 June. Search Transport Victoria. I'll check Melbourne's latest traffic again in 15 minutes. I'm paying

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0: Good morning, it's the Christian O'Connell Show on Gold, 8:25. Walk the Moon, Shut Up and Dance. Christian, Matt here. Many years ago, I fell through an old garden shed roof. The whole thing fell down around me. To this day, my family still tells the story like it's the best thing they ever saw.
1: My family be the same.
0: If that happened to me, Matt. We're going to do this tomorrow morning on the show, your falling stories. But right now, let's tell you about the amazing story of the last couple of weeks and save our pub.

Over the last couple of weeks, we've been on a mission to save Aussie pubs. Thanks to Forex, the pub is calling. Somewhere between the first sip and the last laugh, it's always a Forex. So we found the pub we wanted to. Well, at first we thought it was going to be a reno. It is a reno, more a restoration, because the pub, I know a lot of you have seen it on our social account. You can see the videos that's been going on over the last couple of weeks. We've got daily updates. We found this beautiful pub and a beautiful couple that were running it as well, Tracy and Gary, up in a place called Helidon, about an hour and a half outside Brisbane. And Rewo and I went up there a couple of weeks ago and fell in love with Tracy and Gary and this pub and the whole story. They saw it online. They were looking for somewhere, a big family home that they could retire to, place for the grandkids to run around.

0: You saw this pub. But then when they moved in, they realised they couldn't shut the pub down. And Tracy and Gary were ideally hoping to retire. They spent the last 2 years as accidental publicans running a pub they did not want to be running. But they do it because they care about the community. And they're those kind of Aussies. You know people like this. And also, the other thing to tell you something about, Tracy, 2 weeks into when they moved into place, found out that she had MS as well. That has not diminished the zest for life that Tracy has. She is irrepressible. And we'll be up there this Friday. We're doing the big unveil. We're taking the show. We're all flying up to... No sleep to Toowoomba?
1: Yes, correct.
0: We're rocking up in Toowoomba on Thursday night, hitting it hard. And then the big live show on Friday. And it's not just us coming doing the entire show up there. We have a very special musical guest singing live. What about me? All great pubs need live entertainment. We've got Shannon Knoll. Not only is he doing this banger, what a manky dog. Intimidates him. He's also going to do horses if he sticks around. Anyway, let's get the star of all this on right now. Tracy joins us live. Morning, legend.
2: Good morning. How are you?
0: I'm great, Tracy. I'm great. We love chatting to you. So, what a couple of weeks for you and Gary. What have been some of your highlights as this reno is going around, you know, your home?
2: Everything's a highlight, down to, you know, having the walls painted, to the sign writing, furniture starting to arrive. It is a whirlwind. It's something we've never in a million years would have believed it would happen to us.
0: The sign writing looks great, doesn't it? Then the guys did a great job.
2: Yes.
0: And
2: it's totally blown our mind that this would happen.
0: And Shannon Knoll also then performing live as well Friday. That's going to be amazing.
2: Yes, we're getting so many Facebook messages and phone calls.
0: I didn't even know you had
2: to Helidon.
0: Tracy, I didn't even know you had a phone line there.
2: Yes, yes. It just came in the last few weeks.
0: Wonderful. Well done. Wow. All right. So, Tracy, what is happening this week? Because obviously it's the last couple of days. You know, it's all got to be done Thursday. So what are they doing this week?
2: Yeah. So this week, this morning, the floors are going in. The painting's being finished off. The carpentry's being finished off. The furniture's arriving. Everything's coming together this week.
0: And has it been chaos for you and Gary? Because this is also your home. And you've had a wedding. Someone had their wedding reception there last week.
2: The wedding was wonderful. We had nearly 70 guests for the wedding. They absolutely loved it. They couldn't believe the transformation that the shed had taken over.
0: Yeah, it's starting to look incredible. I see the videos every day. Now, we sent up our man, intern Pete, last week. Was he, you can be honest, was he any good? It didn't appear that he did anything up there.
2: Christian, he hopped in our Dodge and drove down the wrong side of the street.
0: What? He's not even European. What do you mean he went down the wrong side of the street?
2: I know. People were asking, where's he from?
0: With him?
2: I kept saying America. he just took off like a bat out of hell down the wrong side of the street.
0: Like in a Tracy Chapman song, Fast Car. That's Pete's life.
2: Josh was a nervous wreck.
0: Yeah, it would appear all he did was only report back on how good the local spa shop is to get some snacks for the tradies that were working there.
1: And it sounded like you had a lot of bacon and egg rolls that you made for him, Tracy.
2: Oh, yes, yes. And coffee. Large cups, short cups, little cups, big cups.
0: Well, I'm sorry to say he's insisted. No wonder now. He told me he's going back Wednesday to scout ahead to get everything ready. Now I know where he's going. Let's just go and get more of those bacon rolls and coffee from you, Tracy.
2: Well, I'll hide the car keys.
0: Well, I can't wait to see you Friday morning for the big unveil, Tracy. Good luck this week. Enjoy all. And as always, a joy to chat to you, mate.
2: Thank you so much, Christian. See you Friday.
0: We will.
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0: 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Crews are attending a crash on the Western Freeway, city-bound after Leakes Road. There's heavy delays going right back into Cobble Bank. Beyond that, the Deer Park bypass is moving fine. Ring Road Al Turnabound struggling before the Princess Freeway on-ramp. In Melbourne, lights are on flash, Dandenong Road at Station Street and Normanby Road. Police are on scene and delays are building all directions. 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
3: Morning, I'm Petrina Jones. Melbourne's housing market continues to cool, with auction clearance rates falling to their lowest point since 2021. 50.6% of the homes offered at auction were sold last week. That's down from more than 57.5% the week before. Marvel Stadium has announced plans to allow fans to climb on its roof and watch the footy from above the scoreboard. It's similar to the experience offered at venues like Adelaide Oval, and there'll even be a chance to abseil down the stadium's walls. The grandmother of missing South Australian boy Gus Lamont has spoken for the first time, claiming police have it wrong by naming her as their main suspect. Josie Murray hasn't been charged. She's told Seven detectives believe the four-year-old died from misadventure and that she buried his body.
4: It's ludicrous. Why would you do that to yourself when you know that if he'd had an accident, you'd just go, well, as much as we hate it and everything, you know, he's had an accident, right, you know, we've got to deal with it.
3: Also today, Bell's Beach remains closed to the public after a whale carcass started washing ashore. And Darren Hayes is fuming that his work is being used to train AI. The Savage Garden singer says everything he's written or performed has been stolen by the technology and is now calling for legal retaliation. All the wrap-up from your weekend sport is coming up next, along with today's weather forecast.
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3: St Kilda's counting the cost of its 22-point loss to the Bulldogs, with three stars now off for scans. Jack Sinclair and Tom De Koning left the field early after suffering a calf issue and a hit to the ribs respectively, while Rowan Marshall will have scans on his shoulder. Coach Ross Lyon giving an update post-match.
6: We think Sinclair's a calf. There's speculation about an Achilles. I'm not in a position to comment any further except to say they think it's more calf. And I spoke to him, and then Rowan should be fine and Tedeko's precaution, and that's where it sits.
3: Toby Green's fines tally has now surpassed $50,000 after the Giants skipper avoided a ban for a strike on Carlton's Nick Newman. Green struck the blue after having a 50-metre paid against him for running over the mark on Saturday. Serena Williams has been granted a singles wild card at Wimbledon, which starts next week. And Belgium and Iran have played out a nil-all draw at the World Cup this morning. Earlier, Spain thrashed Saudi Arabia 4-0.
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3: A partly cloudy top of 14 degrees on the way. Tomorrow, a shower or two, 14. Right now, it's 8 degrees. And we've lost count. We think Christian's blown the budget, but he's still paying your bills until Friday. 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

0: Madonna, Like a Prayer, 20 to 9. Christian O'Connor Show on goals. Time for this morning's Time Waster. Today on International Monkey Day, we're looking for your monkey movies. The producers have handed me the top five most famous monkeys of all time.
1: Oh, goodness.
0: Hot topic. I like it. Who do you think is in there? Pats and Rio. Famous monkeys of all time. Who comes to mind?
2: What was that monkey off the Clint Eastwood movie?
0: Clyde.
2: Yes, Clyde.
0: Right, and big orangutan, isn't it? Right-hand turn Clyde. I love those movies. Any which way but loose. In the Power Five.
2: Oh.
1: The first monkey in space.
0: Yes, boom, number one. Albert the Second.
1: Great name for an astronaut monkey.
0: Great name, but terrible job.
1: Oh, yeah, I guess.
0: At number two, Bubbles.
2: Yeah, Michael Jackson's monkey.
0: Yep. Number three, Harambe. At number four.
1: Harambe!
0: I know. They just made these up. At four, a fictional Marcel, Ross's pet monkey in Friends.
1: Yeah,
0: you remember?
1: Yeah.
0: And at number five, Congo the Painting Chimp.
1: Oh, familiar.
0: Never heard of him. Created over 400 abstract paintings. Anyway. Even sold one to Picasso.
1: He sold a painting to Picasso is impressive.
0: That should be at number one. Yeah. If you're that good at art, Picasso goes, bloody, I mean, I'm good, but there's levels to this. What's your name? Congo. I'll buy it off you. That should be about Ross's one in France, who just did nothing other than sit on his shoulder. Anyway. Didn't know I cared that much about the top five power rankings of chips, but I really do, turns out. All right, we're looking for your monkey movies. Be careful with monkeys, no laughing business. Ripped Face Off.
1: Oh, no. Dear. Oh, my goodness. Silver.
0: The Big Baboonski.
1: Gold.
0: Throw Caca from the Train.
1: Silver.
0: Gone Gorilla. Not Gone Girl, Gone Gorilla. Mystery surrounds this story.
1: Silver Plus.
0: Ape Fear.
1: Gold.
0: No Donkey Kong Country for Old Men.
1: Silver Plus.
0: Saving Primate Ryan.
1: Gold.
0: And Seven was a chilling old movie,
1: wasn't
0: it?
1: I hate that old movie. Actually gives me nightmares.
0: But don't worry, I've got a better one.

0: seven monkeys jumping on the bed.
1: That is a much better
2: no
1: movie.
2: No more monkeys jumping on the bed. You heard what the doctor said. Mama's just called it.
1: Oh, I hate that movie set. I still have nightmares about it.
0: That box.
1: Genuinely.
2: Here's should have realised then, Spacey.
1: The clues were pretty right in there, front of her.
2: Hiding in plain sight. Anyway.
1: Much nicer movie, though.
2: Yeah, what you got?
1: Deep Chimpact. Little Albert the Second up in space.
2: Now we know his name. Yeah, right, Silver.
1: Have you seen that movie about the mafia monkeys?
2: Oh, yeah.
1: Baboon Doc Saints?
3: Oh, that's actually really good.
2: Bronze.
1: This gorilla's got to do a big talk during wartime.
2: Oh, yeah?
1: It's King Kong's speech.
2: No, that's good.
1: Won an Oscar for it.
2: Gold. King Kong's speech.
1: And RIP, she did a lot of good work, but her best work was Goodall Hunting.
2: Oh, wow. To Jane Goodall. Yes, very smart. All right, gold for that. What have you got there? Monkey Movies. Text us yours. 0475 031043. 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You win a fuel voucher. 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
6: 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Western Freeway absolutely chockers coming in from Cobblebank due to a crash city-bound at Leakes Road. Police are on scene. Multiple lanes are shut. Beyond that, Deer Park Bypass moving fine. Just some delays on the Ring Road Altona bound before the Princess Freeway. That's due to roadworks taking place. Otherwise, we have delays following a breakdown on the Eastern Freeway city bound at Middleborough Road. End of financial year savings are heating up. Wood heaters from $999. Gas log fires from $2,999. At Illusion Gas Log Fires and Ultimate Wood Heaters. I'll check Melbourne's latest traffic again in 15 minutes.
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12: 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Tantadine, Robbie Williams, let me entertain you. Today's Time Waster, you can win a fuel voucher. 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After Robbie Williams now on Gold.

0: 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Today's Time Waster on International Monkey Day. We're looking for your monkey movies. Rio, you're primed and ready to mark.
1: I'm primate and ready to mark.
0: Oh, my God, this guy's got the zingers. Up for grabs is a fuel voucher. A baboon with a view.
1: Gold.
0: Well done, Tracy. King Kong and I.
1: Gold.
0: Not Forgiven. Great Western, that. Unforgiven.
1: Silver.
0: Monkey Largo.
1: Silver.
0: I know what you did with the last banana.
1: Gold.
0: She's the Mandrill.
1: Silver.
0: Any Given Sunday.
1: Silver plus.
0: Chimps playing American football. Great, I'd watch that. Hunt for the Red Ass Toba.
1: That's gold.
0: Well done, Corey. Arunga Tango and Cash.
1: Silver plus.
0: The Curious George of Benjamin Button.
1: Silver.
0: Almost. Pretty in Pink Bum.
1: Silver.
0: Come on. Primates of the Caribbean.
1: Gold.
0: When Harry Met Sally.
1: Gold.
0: Well done, Steve. Horton Fings a Poo. Oh.
1: Come on now, bro.
0: I thought that was gold. It's smart.
1: I guess it's smart.
0: Chimpanzee Zoolander.
1: Silver.
0: Tough Luck Mitch. Silverback Mountain.
1: Gold.
0: There's Simeon About Mary.
1: Gold.
0: That's very good, Mark. There's Simeon About Mary. Iron Mandrill.
1: Silver plus.
0: What about old Capuchin Phillips?
1: Gold.
0: Steve, that's very good. Steve Harmon did that one. Capuchin Phillips. Diary of a Chimpy Kid.
1: Gold.
0: What on Adam? Monkey Magic Mike. Stripper Chimp.
1: Oh, now you're talking.
0: Oh, yeah?
1: I don't wonder why I said that. Oh, silver.
0: Gave a little bit too much away there, my friend. Hey. Whatever floats your boat, my friend. You want to pay cash to a chimp that strips, gives you a little lap dance? That's not your business. Good for you.
1: It's not exactly what I said.
0: It's what I'm interpreting it as. Anyway, where were we? I'll tell
1: just
0: you what we were.
1: I'm trying to defend myself.
0: We're on the radio. Kong in 60 seconds.
1: Silver.
0: What about Big Mama Set's house?
1: Gold.
0: What about old Monkey Magic Mike? Oh, he's falling to pieces over there. Come on. Focus, Rio. He's getting all giggly.
1: Gold.
0: Big Marmoset's house.
1: Yeah, still gold.
0: Oh, sorry. I've done that one. Macaque to the future.
1: Silver Fox.
0: All right. Who is today's Albert the Second?
1: It's Capuchin Phillips.
0: Capuchin. You then give it to Monkey Magic Mike. You fall to pieces of the excitement. He's salivating at the mouth. Accusations. The headline. All right. We are back tomorrow. Brian Madigan is on the way. Have a great day. Thank you very much for joining us.
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17: 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Delays of over 25 minutes on the Western Freeway due to a crash city-bound at Leakes Road. There's a line of traffic right back through Cobble Bank. Otherwise, delays remain following a breakdown on the Eastern Freeway, city-bound at Middleborough Road. Lights are on flash in Malvern. It's causing heavy delays in both directions on Dandenong Road at Station Street and Normanby Road. Police are on scene diverting traffic through, and a crash yet to be cleared in Woodstock. Donnybrook Road eastbound at Silkirk Road. Sovereign Hill's iconic Winter Wonder Lights is back to dazzle after dark. June 26 to July 19. Book now at sovereignhill.com.au. Now you're up to date with Melbourne's latest traffic.
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2: Morning, I'm Phoebe Humphrey. A man's been hospitalised after being stabbed in Port Melbourne in what police say was a random attack. The 45-year-old suffered non-life-threatening injuries when he was knifed in Bath Place around 5:30 last night. It comes as police investigate a fatal stabbing in Geelong where three people remain on the run. The number of Victorian students being suspended continues to grow. The Age is reporting around 150 suspensions dished out every day across the state. That adds up to around 30,000 a year. Record demand for ambulances across Australia has sparked a fresh warning from the AMA. Its latest ramping report shows more than 2.4 million patients are now arriving at emergency departments by ambulance each year. That's led to an increase in ramping, which is putting lives at risk. Federal police have made the biggest cocaine drug bust in Australian history. 2.7 tonnes of the drug has been found hidden in bunkers out the back of a property in Western Sydney. It's believed the haul worth around $816 million was imported into northern Queensland. Two men have been charged. Victoria's Nationals leader is calling for cooperation between the states in the wake of the first confirmed Australian cases of the H5 bird flu. Two seabirds that washed up on WA's south coast have tested positive to the virus. Danny O'Brien says it poses a serious threat to poultry and agriculture.
3: It's important that state and federal governments work together and ensure that we're doing everything we can.
2: And a new category has been announced for the Logie Awards, with sports presenters to be recognised. National treasure Bruce McAvaney now has an award named in his honour, while Julia Morris and Robert Irwin are among those up for the prestigious Gold Logie.
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2: Gold Sport, a trio of Saints stars are being sent for scans following yesterday's 22-point loss to the Bulldogs. Jack Sinclair came off with a calf issue. Tom De Koning was taken to hospital after a hit to the ribs, and Rowan Marshall will have a scan on his shoulder. But Ross Lyon isn't putting the loss down to injury.
4: So you can't live in that space because, you know, there's still opportunities to get it done, obviously. But our efficiency, and that's something that's been really good all year, just wasn't, and they defended it really well and we couldn't make them pay.
2: And to the World Cup, Cape Verde has drawn first blood in its match against Uruguay this morning. Earlier, Spain thrashed Saudi Arabia 4-0 before Belgium and Iran played out a nil-all draw.
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2: Partly cloudy today, 15 the top, similar tomorrow, 16. Right now, it's just 8 degrees. 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
7: Good morning, Melbourne. Hope you had a great weekend. I'm going to guess that maybe there were some financial transactions involved, probably on the credit card, and now you're thinking, how am I going to pay that off? 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Because Albo thinks he's entitled to pretty much half your earnings, but Christian thinks he's entitled to pay that bill for you. 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
1: The song Poker Face, it's about poker facing with your sexuality. 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
2: Oh, good Lord.
0: That's interesting because I said the exact same thing to my now ex-girlfriend, which probably explains why I am single.

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0: 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Money. And keep listening. The Bank of Christian opens again next hour on

The Non-Stubborn Nine, just great songs on Gold in excess. Devil Inside before this hour is done. Was just doing a little bit of research. The average Aussie has about $3,592 in credit card debt. Now, if you fall somewhere in that, I'm not saying that the Bank of Christian can help wipe that clean, but it can certainly help put a dent in it for you. 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The Bank of Christian is open and he could be calling you before this hour is done.

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0: One pub, thousands of offers to help. You know, one of my guilty pleasures is like saving houses, Australia. What can I say? I'm a sucker for Andrew's charm. But this has kind of taken over my obsession with that. I've been loving watching this pub get renovated.
2: Let's get the star of all this on right now. Tracy joins us live. What a couple of weeks for you and Gary. What have been some of your highlights as this reno is going around, you know, your home?
3: Everything's a highlight, down to having the walls painted to the sign writing, furniture starting to arrive. 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
2: The sign writing is great, isn't it? 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
5: Centre Road, Bentley East will be closed between East Boundary Road and the Moorabbin Hospital entrance from 8pm Friday 26 June to 5am Monday 29 June. Search Transport Victoria. Crews in Oaklands Junction attending a truck rollover. Conagadera Road closed between Bardwell Drive and Craigieburn Road. Give it a miss and take Mickleham Road instead. A few brake lights for the Westgate passing the Balti. Not too bad into the Burnley. Patchiness on the Monash City van approaching the Domain, but it's clear up to that point. And works remain on the Ring Road Altona bound on the Princes Freeway ramp. 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